sitting on this Tuesday night, and tonight was one of those nights where Jade, basically, we high-fived, and man, she was out the door. But do you blame her? Man, it is a beautiful evening. But now I sit here in Studio 92A. Yeah, all by myself. It's all right. Tell you what, I got the tunes till midnight. Also, tickets to give away. I got a pair of tickets here for you to go see UB40. Going to be at Palace Theater this Friday night. Now, I had a pair last night. They went out the door pretty quick. Got another pair tonight here before 8 o'clock. I'll set you up with a keyword.

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19: 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And tonight, man, nice. Remaining clear. Overnight low right around 52. Tomorrow, we're back into sunshine. Phenomenal with a high of 72. 65 on Thursday. And check this out. By Saturday, once again, we can see a high right around 84. Yeah, summer ain't done with us just yet. Right now, we are at 75. Minneapolis, St. Paul.
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And right here in front of me, got a pair of tickets for you to go see UB40. Yeah, the Unstoppable Tour. Let me check out something here. Looks like they're in Milwaukee tomorrow night. They'll be in Chicago Thursday. And then they're heading up 94. Going to be in St. Paul Palace Theater here Friday night. If you want to check them out, hey, these tickets, they could be yours. I got a keyword here coming up tonight before 8 o'clock. So hang on.

right, Chris Nelson. Tell you what, I'm going to grab these tickets right here and put them right in front of me. That way I won't lose them. A pair of tickets for you to go see UB40 in the Palace Theater this Friday night. Now, I need to come up with a keyword. Haven't done that yet. I'll have one in 15 minutes. All right, hang on.

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1: 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Hey, it's Paul Fletcher, and I care about Minnesota, and I care about music. 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We've made some changes here at 92 KQRS, and I'm one of them. 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Hey, it's Paul Fletcher. 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

Oh, yeah. Chris Nelson right here in front of me. I got a pair of tickets for you to go see UB40. Yeah, the Unstoppable Tour making a stop at Palace Theater this Friday night in St. Paul. And if you want to go, all you need to do right now is text the word SHOUT. 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That number, 651-422-7625. 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

after the Gophers beat Michigan. I'm telling you, the entire Huntington Bank Stadium was chanting that tune. The Killers and Mr. Brightside here with Chris Nelson. Just looking over here at the Luther Westside Volkswagen Talking Text Line. Let me see here. Yeah, I got several people wanting me to repeat the keyword for these tickets. Tell you what, if you want to go see UB40, yeah, the Unstoppable Tour, going to be at Palace Theater this Friday night. If you want to go, all you need to do right now is text the word SHOUT. Yeah, SHOUT. Text the word SHOUT right now to 651-422-7625.

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6: 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Hey, it's Paul Fletcher. We're so proud of what we've built here at 92 KQRS, a complete rock destination built specifically for Minnesota, which just means we'll still sound great when it's 30 below, I guess. Hey, it's Paul Fletcher. We're so proud of what we've built here at 92 KQRS, a complete rock destination built specifically for Minnesota, which just means we'll still sound great when it's 30 below, I guess. We've made some changes here at 92 KQRS, and I'm one of them. Hey, it's Paul Fletcher, and I care about Minnesota, and I care about music. With me, you'll get both of plenty of them on 92 KQRS. Hey, it's Paul Fletcher. We're so proud of what we've built here at 92 KQRS, a complete rock destination built specifically for Minnesota, which just means we'll still sound great when it's 30 below, I guess. We've made some changes here at 92 KQRS, and I'm one of them. Hey, it's Paul Fletcher, and I care about Minnesota, and I care about music. With me, you'll get both of plenty of them on 92 KQRS. We've made some changes here at 92 KQRS, and I'm one of them. Hey, it's Paul Fletcher, and I care about Minnesota, and I care about music. With me, you'll get both of plenty of them on 92 KQRS. Hey, it's Paul Fletcher. We're so proud of what we've built here at 92 KQRS, a complete rock destination built specifically for Minnesota, which just means we'll still sound great when it's 30 below, I guess.
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6: 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We've made some changes here at 92 KQRS, and I'm one of them. Hey, it's Paul Fletcher, and I care about Minnesota, and I care about music. With me, you'll get both of plenty of them on 92 KQRS. Hey, it's Paul Fletcher. We're so proud of what we've built here at 92 KQRS, a complete rock destination built specifically for Minnesota, which just means we'll still sound great when it's 30 below, I guess. We've made some changes here at 92 KQRS, and I'm one of them. Hey, it's Paul Fletcher, and I care about Minnesota, and I care about music. With me, you'll get both of plenty of them on 92 KQRS. 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
16: Weather from KQ. It is brought to you by North State Mechanical Heating and Air, your neighbor that knows heating and air. And tonight, going to remain clear and nice, going down to 52. Tomorrow, sunshine, a little breezy in the afternoon with a high of 72 and 65 as we head into Thursday. Right now, we're still at 70. Minneapolis, St. Paul.
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You know, I like how Stevie Nicks put it, as this song was insurance for her, just in case something would go wrong with Fleetwood Mac. I mean, there was a lot going on with the band at that time. And when she released her first solo album, Belladonna, this song hit in a big way. 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

0: It's Lisa Miller with a KQ Rock Review for Tuesday, October 6th. Happy birthday, Tommy Stinson, best known for his work with Replacements and has been on the road this year on a solo tour. When did his love of music kick in?
1: It was pretty much after my brother bribed me to learn how to play bass a little bit before I figured it out. I mean, really, you know, I was so young when he showed me how to play. It hurt my fingers at first, and after a few bribes of candy and Coca-Cola, that kind of

0: crap. I kind of endured it. I think it was really after the first gig, I think, of us playing, like, even if it's just dog breath or whatever, it just was like, oh, people like what we're doing? Really? This is cool, you know? And, like, you know, it was something to have, you know, to grasp onto something that we felt, you know, you could kind of do, but also you kind of, it was kind of maybe your place, you know?
1: Catch Tommy Stinson at First Ave November 25th. He's part of the Ike Riley Assassination Show, along with the Flamin' O's. I'm Lisa Miller, and that's a KQ Rock Review, sponsored by 651 Carp.
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11: Hey, it's Steve Gorman, and you can catch Gorman in the Morning with Fletcher and Ryder every day for moments like this. 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
6: 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Hey, it's Paul Fletcher, and I care about Minnesota, and I care about music. With me, you'll get both of plenty of them on 92 KQRS. 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Hey, it's Paul Fletcher. We're so proud of what we've built here at 92 KQRS, a complete rock destination built specifically for Minnesota, which just means we'll still sound great when it's 30 below, I guess. Hey, it's Paul Fletcher. We're so proud of what we've built here at 92 KQRS, a complete rock destination built specifically for Minnesota, which just means we'll still sound great when it's 30 below, I guess. We've made some changes here at 92 KQRS, and I'm one of them. Hey, it's Paul Fletcher, and I care about Minnesota, and I care about music. With me, you'll get both of plenty of them on 92 KQRS. Hey, it's Paul Fletcher. We're so proud of what we've built here at 92 KQRS, a complete rock destination built specifically for Minnesota, which just means we'll still sound great when it's 30 below, I guess.
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6: 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We've made some changes here at 92 KQRS, and I'm one of them. Hey, it's Paul Fletcher, and I care about Minnesota, and I care about music. 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
6: 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Hey, it's Paul Fletcher. 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We've made some changes here at 92 KQRS, and I'm one of them. Hey, it's Paul Fletcher, and I care about Minnesota, and I care about music. With me, you'll get both of plenty of them on 92 KQRS. 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
6: We've made some changes here at 92 KQRS, and I'm one of them. Hey, it's Paul Fletcher, and I care about Minnesota, and I care about music. 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
15: 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And tonight, remaining clear, overnight low right around 52. Now, tomorrow, another phenomenal day. We'll have sunshine. Although not as warm as it was today, it will be windy in the afternoon with a high of 72 and 65 as we head into Thursday. Right now, we are at 68, Minneapolis, St. Paul.
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Chris Nelson coming up here tonight at 10. We've got KQ's 5 at 10, where I'm ready to roll out five songs that were on the charts on this day, October 6th. And let's see, what should we do tonight? Let's go back to 1997. I haven't been there in a while. Five songs from the fall of 97 coming up here tonight, part of KQ's 5 at 10.

0: You know, I guess Sting got the inspiration for the song after walking through the seedy red light district of Paris, checking out all the ladies of the night. And he thought to himself, man, what would it be like to be married to one of these beautiful ladies? I got an idea. Therapy. Yeah, lots of it. The Police and Roxanne here at 92 KQRS.
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6: 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Hey, it's Paul Fletcher. 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
7: 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Hey, it's Paul Fletcher, and I care about Minnesota, and I care about music. With me, you'll get both of plenty of them on 92 KQRS. Hey, it's Paul Fletcher. 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

We've got KQ's 5 and 10 going back to this day back in 1997. Now, what happened in the month of October of 97? Well, that right there, it was the beginning of the amazing comeback story for Apple. A lot of people had forgotten about them until Steve Jobs came back to the company as their interim CEO and right there set the stage for the massive comeback of Apple. In the movie theaters, the slasher film I Know What You Did Last Summer was at the top spot. And I like to do this every once in a while. It's painful, but man, looking back on this day, a gallon of unleaded gas ran you about $1.19. You can't get anything in the gas station for $1.19 anymore. But I got five songs from this day in 97 coming up here.

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the one and only hit for the band, Chumbawamba. And with a band name like that, I really didn't expect a long list of hits. That song talking about the human endurance. Yep, I get knocked down, but I get up again. Tub thumping here on KQ's 5 at 10, where tonight we are rolling through five songs that were on the charts on this day, October 6th, back in 1997. Now, this song criticizing those people pleasers, social climbers, and people who keep trapping themselves in toxic cycles. Man, the aggressive track from Everclear, the tune Everything to Everyone, here on KQ's 5 at 10.

Wait for it. There you go. Billy Joe Armstrong writing that song, talking about his struggles with alcoholism and falling off the wagon, which he did publicly back in the day a couple of times. The tune from Green Day, it's Hitchin' a Ride here on KQ's 5 at 10, where tonight we are rolling through five songs that were on the charts on this day back in 1997. And the song holding down the number two spot, a great ska track from Sublime here on KQ's 5 at 10.

0: there you go, spending its second week at number one, Smash Mouth and the tune Walking on the Sun here on KQ's 5 at 10, where we just went through five songs that were on the charts on this day, October 6th, back in 1997. Now, I'll do this all over again here tomorrow night at 10 o'clock. I will be grabbing five songs from another year. Don't know what year it will be, but we'll do it tomorrow night at 10 o'clock. It's all part of KQ's 5 at 10.
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7: 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Hey, it's Paul Fletcher. 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We've made some changes here at 92 KQRS, and I'm one of them. Hey, it's Paul Fletcher, and I care about Minnesota, and I care about music. With me, you'll get both of plenty of them on 92 KQRS. We've made some changes here at 92 KQRS, and I'm one of them. Hey, it's Paul Fletcher, and I care about Minnesota, and I care about music. With me, you'll get both of plenty of them on 92 KQRS. Hey, it's Paul Fletcher. 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Hey, it's Paul Fletcher. 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
0: Weather from KQ. 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And tonight, remaining clear, going to be nice, going down to 52. Tomorrow, back into sunshine, a phenomenal day on tap. A little windy in the afternoon, though, a high right around 72. And sun on Thursday with a high of 65. Right now, we're at 66. Minneapolis, St. Paul.
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their final word. Will Oasis tour in 2027? I mean, all arrows are kind of pointing to yes, although we haven't had an official word yet. I mean, after the massive success they had in 2025, which they say kind of shocked them, they will probably be out on the road here next year. And when we hear anything official, yeah, we'll definitely pass it on. Oasis, Champagne Supernova, here at 92 KQRS.

Hey, Chris Nelson. Looking here at the Luther Westside Volkswagen talk and text line, and I got Lauren. She's in West St. Paul. It says, I need you to play that song where it says, let's get to the point. Me and the hubby are having a disagreement. Yeah, I'm going to pull myself out of that one, but I will play your song from Tom Petty. Man, like to see how this one ends. At 92 KQRS.

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10: 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And by
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10: 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You know what I'm saying? 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

know, I don't know if Queen holds the record, but they have put the same song on the charts three different times. Yeah, the very first time when it came out in 1975. And then the song got a major resurgence in 1992, thanks to the movie Wayne's World. And then in 2019, their biopic shared the name of this iconic song. Bohemian Rhapsody at 92 KQRS.

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I don't know. I kind of hope they're wrong. Great tune, though, from R.E.M. here at 92 KQRS. That's

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7: 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Hey, it's Paul Fletcher. 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Hey, it's Paul Fletcher. 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We've made some changes here at 92 KQRS, and I'm one of them. Hey, it's Paul Fletcher, and I care about Minnesota, and I care about music. 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Hey, it's Paul Fletcher. 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
4: 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And tonight, remaining clear. Overnight low right around 52. Now, tomorrow, another phenomenal fall day. A little windy in the afternoon, but man, with a high of 72, can't get much better than that. 65 and sun as we head into Thursday. Right now, we're at 63. Minneapolis, St. Paul.
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You know, Billy Idol said he got the idea for the title of this song is after watching Mick Jagger, Keith Richards, and Ronnie Wood drinking from a bottle of bourbon whiskey. Now, hold on for a second here. If you're hanging out watching the Stones drink, you know what? You've officially made it into rock and roll. Yeah, they were drinking a bourbon whiskey called Rebel Yell, a bottle that Billy Idol had never heard of, but liked the name so much, named this song after it. Billy Idol, Rebel Yell at 92 KQRS.

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1: Hey, can't deny it. That right there, Raw Love, fell in love with a girl, White Stripes. 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

Hey, Chris Nelson. I won't lie, I looked up at the clock and went, oh, I guess it's almost time for me to get out of here. Yeah, almost midnight here on this Tuesday night. I'm going to tell you what, I'm going to pack up my stuff, but I will be back here tomorrow night, 7 o'clock, to get you through a Wednesday night, leaving you with the Eurythmics here at 92 KQRS. Have a great night.

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What's that? Hawaiian noises. He's banging on the bundles like a chimpanzee. Oh, that ain't great.

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1: Hey, it's Steve Gorman, and you can catch Gorman in the Morning with Fletcher and Ryder every day for moments like this. 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
1: En garde! U.S. Olympians do it. Your neighbor's kid does it. And yes, it's the only socially acceptable way to carry a sword. Fencing. No, not the kind that keeps dogs in. This is the Olympic and Paralympic sport for all ages. 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
16: 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Hey, it's Paul Fletcher, and I care about Minnesota, and I care about music. With me, you'll get both of plenty of them on 92 KQRS. We've made some changes here at 92 KQRS, and I'm one of them. Hey, it's Paul Fletcher, and I care about Minnesota, and I care about music. With me, you'll get both of plenty of them on 92 KQRS. Hey, it's Paul Fletcher. We're so proud of what we've built here at 92 KQRS, a complete rock destination built specifically for Minnesota, which just means we'll still sound great when it's 30 below, I guess.
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2: 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Hey, it's Paul Fletcher, and I care about Minnesota, and I care about music. 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Hey, it's Paul Fletcher, and I care about Minnesota, and I care about music. 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
2: 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Hey, it's Paul Fletcher, and I care about Minnesota, and I care about music. With me, you'll get both of plenty of them on 92 KQRS. 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

0: Gorman in the morning, Minnesota's 92 KQRS. Good Wednesday morning. Let's get to humping. It is October the 7th. I'm here with Paul Fletcher.
1: Humping already?
0: You're damn straight. It's Wednesday, brother.
1: Sheesh.
0: Ryder.
2: Hello, boys.
3: There we go.
0: There it is.
3: Mm-hmm.
0: Sometimes that's
3: hello,
0: all you
3: boys.
0: Need. Just a little tip of the cap, and we're off and going.
3: Let's
0: Paul Fletcher, I'm feeling Minnesota. Nice hat. I like the Paul Bunyan's Hockey Stick Company.
1: Thanks. That's our soda stick friend.
0: Yeah, very strong. Yeah, I need some headlines, my brother.
1: 39-year-old David John Kugler has been charged with a felony of first-degree damage to property after police say he was caught on video throwing lime scooters off the Wabasha Street Bridge into the Mississippi River.
0: Finally, somebody. I see those things off the Stone Arch Bridge all the time, and I'm like, no one can find out who's doing this. It's crazy.
3: Yeah.
0: What's his name? John Cougar Mellencamp?
1: Close. David John Kugler.
0: David John Kugler. Got it. Okay.
1: Almost the same.
0: Not Mark David Chapman.
1: No.
0: Sorry, I'm on a tear
1: Holy
0: with
1: smokes.
0: These three-man names.
3: Yeah.
1: Officers, to that point, if he has three names, I guess we're lucky he's just throwing scooters off a bridge. Officers were already aware that in recent days an unknown person had been pushing lime scooters and throwing them off the bridge into the river. As many as 100 have been reported missing. Police stopped a man at Wabasha and Kellogg, identified him as Kugler while he was being detained. The St. Paul Police Real-Time Information Center reported it had video of Kugler throwing two lime scooters off the west side of the bridge. He faces up to 5 years in prison and a $10,000 fine.
3: Damn.
0: In terms of, you know, the whole setting an example for everyone else, yeah,
3: yeah.
0: Throw away the key, man.
3: Jeez.
0: It makes me sick every time I see one of those things in the river. All the time.
3: Yeah. So sad.
1: Makes you sick that they're in the river?
0: I hate it.
1: You hate that they're in the river?
0: Yes.
1: Why?
0: It's a scooter with electric batteries and all kinds of crap, and all those fish are swimming by and getting gamma rays. I don't know. It just upsets me.
3: Listen, dig into the podcast from, I think it was Monday, when we talked to Steve Jones. The reason he broke his wrist is because he couldn't find a lime scooter.
0: That's right. That's
3: exactly
0: right.
3: We need to have the scooters out for our aging punk
0: idols. That's exactly right.
3: Yes.
1: President Trump plans to speak with Russian President Putin very soon about a possible case of pneumonic plague connected to a research institute in Siberia.
4: Oh, no! Oh, jeez!
1: The concern follows the death of a female employee. Russian authorities have said she died from pneumonia of unknown origin and have not confirmed that she contracted plague. The World Health Organization said it is communicating with Russian authorities and currently considers the risk of the illness spreading outside Russia, quote, very low. Russian officials said the woman's contacts have been monitored and are being monitored, and no additional infections have been reported. An update is expected today.
0: And hey, I mean, I'd be remiss if we didn't wish Vladimir Putin a happy 74th birthday today.
3: Oh, wow.
0: In the world of, you know, historically significant murderous thugs, 74 is a good long run.
3: You know, you're not kidding.
0: One of the worst humans on Earth, and he's made it this far. Pretty amazing.
1: Maybe we should test to see if it's the plague on him.
0: But for starters.
1: Josh Homme of Queens of the Stone Age has announced a benefit for the Sweet Stuff Foundation at the Wiltern Theater in L.A. November 16th. Weird Al, Jack Black, Beck, and Chad Smith, among others, will perform, along with comedians Bill Burr and Sarah Silverman. The Sweet Stuff Foundation was established in 2013 to support musicians facing health challenges due to illness and disability. The foundation also provides aid for music lessons, instruments, and collaborative musical endeavors for children. I believe our buddy Dean Del Rey is involved in this as well.
0: Sounds like something he would jump into.
1: Yeah.
0: Definitely with both feet. And speaking of musicians who need a lot of help with things, 18 years ago today, Spotify launched.
3: Oh.
0: And speaking of evil humans, Vlad Putin, what's his name? Eck?
1: Yeah. Dude that founded
0: Daniel
1: Spotify.
0: Eck.
1: Yeah.
0: I put him and Putin in the same category.
3: All right.
1: Yeah. A guy in L.A. runs a horror-themed convenience store. It's filled with food that has played a role in scary movies and Halloween-themed food. Owner and curator Eric Wessel explains.
5: So I own a store called the Mystic Museum, which is a horror immersive experience and gift shop. I just felt like I needed a change and do something a lot more whimsical, a lot more fun. I wanted to do something retro. But within the horror vibe, the bodega just seemed very, like, fun. It just seemed like, oh, wow, what if there was an all-horror-themed bodega or a convenience store? I've never heard of it before.
3: So what, he's selling horror movie foods?
1: I guess, yeah.
3: Okay.
1: I mean, that's what it sounds like. The whole bodega concept. I respect the hell out of this dude. I wish I could just throw caution to the wind with my life and go, I'm going to do this because it sounds fun. It's awesome.
0: That's not what we all do.
1: Yeah. No.
0: How'd you get into radio? Did you think it was a solid financial plan?
1: Well, okay.
0: No, it's fun.
1: Let me specify.
0: Okay.
1: I don't own the place.
0: Got it.
1: He owns the place.
0: Okay.
1: If I could own the radio station, then it would be the perfect
0: thing. Okay, you start with a ham radio system. Figure it out. Mm-hmm. Get an audience.
1: Thank you.
0: Okay.
1: Yeah, I think those days are behind me.
0: Okay.
1: I'm good with where I'm at.
0: The days of being undefeated are behind the Minnesota Wild. Last night in Buffalo, not only did we lose, but we lost in a weird way. A 2-goal lead in the third period, and we blew it? Come on. The Sabres were down 2-0, and a fluke goal from Noah Ostlund. Double deflection, bizarre, shouldn't have ever happened. And then, you give one up like that, and then all of a sudden, you know, the baby goes out with the bathwater. 3-2 loss in overtime to the Sabres. Yurov and Shabanov. Shabanov. I knew I was doing it wrong. I want to say Shabanov. Shabanov.
1: It looks like Shabanov.
0: Shabuda, Shabanov. Ooh, I want to grot off. Okay, Shabanov. I got it now. They had the goals for the game. You know what, though? 9 for 9 on the penalty kill this season. I'm riding that as long as it lasts. Okay. If we're killing penalties, I'm feeling good.
1: Yeah, 0 goals on the, I believe, the first 4 power plays last night. No shots.
0: Yeah, well.
1: That's not going to work.
0: That's not going to work.
1: No.
0: Weird thing last night in Detroit to see a Red Wings game. Nowhere near sold out. In fact, the giant flag they bring down across the, there was nowhere near enough people to do it. It just stopped midway through. Dylan Larkin's first touch of the puck, heartily booed by the home crowd. This is his first time on the ice since asking for a trade. Very bizarre times in Hockey Town.
1: That is true, but then how quickly they forget. As soon as he scored, they stood up and cheered.
0: Well, sure.
1: Yeah.
0: Well, yeah, he's still wearing a Red Wings jersey when he scores. He's wearing a Larkin jersey otherwise.
1: Yeah.
0: The Wolves play the Pacers at Iowa State down in Ames. They're playing the Pacers, and Tyrese Halliburton, their star, played at Iowa State. They like to, you know, figure out the barnstorming schedule that way. Now, remember, Tyrese Halliburton is back after missing all of last season. He was in the NBA Finals 2 years ago. The Pacers damn near beat the Thunder, which everyone always forgets. Okay. He blew out his Achilles, and now he's returned. The Pacers are going to be scary again because they were so bad last year. Oh, they got a lottery pick, and now they have their finals team back healthy. On this day in 1987, Don Baylor singled to break an 8th-inning tie, and Gary Gaetti homered in his first 2 playoff at-bats as the Twins beat Detroit in Game 1 of the ALCS. Gary Gaetti, the first player in Major League history, to hit 2 home runs in his first 2 ever postseason at-bats.
3: Oh, cool.
0: Nice start, GG.
1: Gaetti Spaghetti was really good at baseball.
0: 1987, October 7th, also the debut of the Homer Hanky.
3: Oh, that they still
0: first,
3: cool.
0: first
1: still
0: game ever.
1: Mm-hmm. Still have it framed.
0: Someone paid $1 for that back in the day. That's what they cost. $1 a pop. And the Star Trib ordered those. And they sold out their first order of 430,000 almost immediately. And then they upped it for another 600,000. Mm-hmm. And they were manufactured right here in good old China. Okay, anyway, Princeton. Good morning, Princeton.
3: Hi, Princeton.
0: Man, getting it done in 87 in China. Yeah, somebody was making some hard-nosed, long-distance, very loud phone calls.
1: Princeton High School in 2011, the student council organized a massive attempt at the world record for simultaneously erupting Coke geysers. The whole Mentos thing?
0: Yeah.
1: They didn't get somebody from Guinness to show up, but 3,051 Mentos and Coke bottles at the same time. Let's give them the title.
3: Hey.
0: That's hell yeah.
1: Well done, Princeton.
0: I haven't heard any news out of Princeton University that touches that in years. Not since that beautiful mind thing went down.
3: Yes.
0: Hey, let's raise our heart rates a little bit. Speed Track's coming up right after this.

0: Gorman in the Morning, Minnesota's 92 KQRS. All right, Ryder, lay your worst upon us.
1: I think this one might be easy. We're going to do some speed tracks. I took a song, I sped it up insanely fast. See if you can beat Stephen Fletcher. The Luther Westside Volkswagen Talking text line is 651-422-ROCK. I think it's easy, but might still be hard at this speed. Anyone got kind of a hint at anything?
0: Yeah. Something's tickling the back of my brain.
1: Okay. Fletcher? He's got the death stare on.
2: I don't know. I mean, Steve said King's Leon yesterday, so I've got that in my head. So I'll just say, nope.
1: Okay. Nope. Okay.
0: Wow.
1: All right, here we go. I'm going to slow it down.
0: Sometimes that buzzer hits harder than others.
2: I mean, it's
0: 6:14 a.m. real hard.
2: It's kind of become dull to me at this point.
1: All right.

0: You should be able to sing it out. Sing it out.
1: Play it again.
2: Dyslexic heart, Paul Westerberg.
0: Yes.
2: Man, and I tell you what, I almost had that sucker at super speed. It was right there. I was like, wait, I know it.
1: That second speed, though, you could even hear the ching, like, you could, you could make out, like, the way he strums the guitar and everything. Damn
2: it. Hey, come on, that puts you in a good mood to hear. It's a good song. Come on, man, were we ever so young? It's all about those early 90s and singles and whatnot.
1: Oh, I love that.
2: Yeah.
1: Pretty much the only Minnesota representation, well, really the only representation outside of Seattle on that soundtrack.
2: See, there you have it.
1: Single soundtrack.
0: Nice work.
1: And he had two.
0: Nice work, Westerberg.
1: Waiting for Somebody, I think, was the other song Westerberg contributed to that, which is also a great song.
2: I keep meaning to watch that movie. Never happened.
1: Eh.
2: I was busy in the 90s.
0: The soundtrack is amazing. The movie.
1: Soundtrack's fine.
2: That's what everyone says.
1: I was just going to say, the movie is eh.
2: That's how that goes.
1: This is coming from a guy who loves Pearl Jam. They're in it, and it's still meh.
2: So let's talk about the fact that some of our biggest celebrities, some of the people we see all the time, could be music, could be movies, TV. At the end of the day, anybody ever kind of creep you out? There's someone that universally has universal acclaim, but you're like, no, I think they're those. I have those They Live glasses. I'm Rowdy Roddy Piper, and I take the glasses off and I see that person for the alien they are. What celebrity is really unsettling to you? Let's dive in, shall we? I'm looking forward to this. Give us about 5 minutes and two songs.
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14: We talk a lot about screens at home, but what about screens at school? Almost 90% of U.S. public schools now hand every student a device. A growing number of parents and researchers are asking whether all that screen time is helping kids learn or getting in the way. Here's what the evidence shows. For many tasks, kids comprehend more when they read something on paper versus on a screen. And they remember more when they take notes by hand instead of typing. So while learning to use a computer is no doubt a valuable skill, the core work of reading, writing, and math may just sink in better the old-fashioned way. So what can you do about it? At home, encourage your kids to do their homework and studying off-screen when they can. And it's definitely fair to ask your kids' school how and how much they are using technology in the classroom. I'm Dr. Sanjay Gupta, helping you live a better life.
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28: All right, North, especially Northwest Metro, you are the source of all the problems right now, so heads up. Crash on 94-694 eastbound at Zane Avenue in Brooklyn Park. That's going to be over on the right shoulder. Starting to slow down 94

0: 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That's your traffic on KQ.
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0: 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Not quite as awesome as it was yesterday, but still really good for October. Sun high of 72 today. Tomorrow, 67, back to the 70s on Friday, and even 80s this weekend. Minneapolis, St. Paul, clear skies and 55.
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0: Gorman in the Morning, Minnesota's 92 KQRS. Let's talk about the celebrities that creep us out. Unsettlingly so. There's a lot of people who have just what you would think is universal appeal and acclaim, acceptance, if you will. Oh, everyone loves that guy. Everyone loves her.
1: Matt Damon.
0: Someone out there is totally creeped out by Matt Damon, and I want to know if it's you.
2: It's Jimmy Kimmel.
0: Is it Jimmy? Oh, that's right. It is Jimmy Kimmel. That's right. It's been going on for two decades.
1: But not Jimmy Kimmel's mom.
0: Right.
2: Yeah.
1: She loves him.
0: Is there somebody that you look at anytime you see them and you think to yourself, why doesn't everyone see what I see? I mentioned the They Live, that movie. I feel like, you know, you put on the sunglasses and you can see right through what everyone else is just buying into.
2: Yeah, great Halloween watch, too, by the way.
0: Oh, sure is.
2: Put that one on this month. It's Timothy Chalamet, you guys.
0: There you go.
2: So freaking creepy.
0: Yeah.
2: He has the most punchable face, and they keep putting him in movie after movie after movie.
0: So many movies.
2: What are you doing?
0: I remembered the first time I ever saw him. He was in the show Homeland. Season 2 of Homeland, he was he was the vice president's son, I think. And so Brody's daughter, the girl, was dating him, and they hit a person in the car, and he's overacting like nothing you've ever seen. He's the petulant little prep school punk politician's kid, and I was like, that's who I see every time.
2: Ugh. Gives me the creeps.
0: I thought he was, and I actually enjoyed the Dylan movie. I went in there ready to hate it, and I was like, man, it's pretty great. But no, I dig it. I'm not saying I would necessarily want to punch him, but I see where you're coming from.
2: Okay, good.
1: Marty Supreme, he's pretty good in that as well.
0: Hated everything about that movie.
1: Oh.
0: The more time has passed since I saw it, the less I wish I had those hours back.
2: I was going to try and put my Chalamet hate aside to watch that one next time I found it.
0: I just didn't care. Well, this is all I can say about it. I saw it, and I haven't thought about it since. It just happened.
2: Okay.
0: And it was over, and I was just like, yeah, whatever.
2: The opposite of love isn't hate. The opposite of love is indifference.
0: That's exactly right.
2: There you go.
0: That's exactly right. Tom Hanks, someone wrote, you know how you see someone and they make your skin crawl and you can't explain it? Tom Hanks! America's best friend!
1: No doubt you can't explain it because there's nothing to explain.
0: He's our buddy. He's our pal.
2: Yeah.
0: Come on.
1: Makes absolutely no...
0: Band of Brothers alone.
2: Yeah.
0: What a hell of a... He's not even on camera and he's
2: Jim
0: right
2: Lovell?
0: Now.
2: Jim Lovell? What are you doing?
0: Come on. Hanks. I'll say Tom Cruise is not allowed to be on the list because he's obviously creepy.
2: Ooh, yeah.
0: One of the weirdest humans walking around.
1: Uh-huh. See, that's who I was going to say.
0: Okay.
1: Back when I was too young, he was like in the mid 80s when he's at his heyday.
0: But
1: as soon as I got older and could start thinking for myself, like, he's felt like a robot. His whole life, he's felt like a robot.
0: There's not a normal moment in that guy's waking life that I've seen in a long time. The last time he was. Trying to be like a regular guy. He went on the Today Show and insulted every woman who's ever had postpartum depression and then jumped on the couch with Oprah about Katie Holmes. I mean, he's crazy. He's a crazy person.
1: Do you think he has a heart or do you think he plugs in at night?
0: I think he's plugging into something at night.
1: Yeah, he's plugged something, yeah.
0: A lot of people, you know what? Wow, Taylor Swift popping up.
1: Yeah, that's just wrong.
0: I don't know. She's a bit of a cyborg herself.
2: Ooh.
0: Okay, a cyborg, net positive. You know,
1: I like the net positive clarification.
0: I don't think there's a moment in her life. And I get it. You are a ginormous celebrity and star, mm-hmm. but I don't think there's ever anything spontaneous or not scripted that she ever does. And that's totally her right. She's earned the right to do whatever she wants, of course. But at the same time, I'm like, what do you actually do when no one's around? Does that ever even happen?
1: Does she plug in?
0: Yeah, no. maybe so.
1: You know what? That's as much as I like her, you're not wrong there. That's a good assessment.
2: Trust her. She's got cats.
0: 651-422-ROCK.
1: All the more reason not.
0: Luther Westside Volkswagen talking text line. Big Late Nate came in with Russell Brand. 100% yes.
1: Oh, my God.
0: I saw Forgetting Sarah Marshall and thought he was hilarious in it and also said there's something wrong with that guy.
2: I don't know about the universal appeal part of that. I think so many people think.
0: Well, now it's over. He's, by the way, over in Britain and he's about to go away. They got him dead to rights.
1: Bye bye.
0: 651-422-ROCK. What celeb gives you the creeps, man? Let's have it. Luther Westside Volkswagen talking text line.

0: Gorman in the Morning, Minnesota is 92 KQRS. Happy birthday, Tom York.
1: Oh, yeah.
0: Pretty sure. Yeah, I'm almost positive he shares a birthday with Vladimir Putin. I think of them at the same time.
2: Wow.
0: Probably the only guy he's 58 years old today. That's right. Wow, fair enough. We're talking about celebrities that give you the creeps. Speaking of, I mean, we just heard the song. Celebrities that, like, you're perfect, like, man, everyone loves this person, but there's something off with them. I have long been on the record, and I don't mean to kick dirt on someone who's been through a lot, but I long before I knew anything about her, Celine Dion really creeped me out.
3: Oh, yeah.
0: Always.
3: Yeah.
0: So much so that she would be on, like, The Tonight Show, and I would be like, oh, my God, there she is, and I would stare at the TV like, you know, like that old cartoon where the bird is in the gaze of the snake and is frozen with fear and can't move. That's me when I see Celine Dion on TV. Yeah. I can't turn away. I'm so bewildered. 651-422-ROCK is the Luther Westside Volkswagen Talk and Text Line.
2: In fairness to Celine, she's pretty much been programmed from a very young age.
0: Well,
2: so.
0: to freak me out.
2: Yeah.
0: And it worked.
2: A person, 763 number says Whoopi.
0: Whoopi? Come on. Didn't you see Ghost?
1: Yeah, Whoopi I would find intimidating in, like, a good way.
0: Yeah.
1: Like, it may be tough to approach because it just seems like she's so extroverted and out there.
0: Big Beatles fan.
2: Well, it's seriously, I mean, okay.
0: Did you ever see the Ron Howard documentary, Eight Days a Week? It's amazing. She's interviewed. She was at Shea Stadium as a kid. She's obsessed with the Beatles.
1: She was?
0: As a kid. Yeah, no,
1: oh,
0: for
1: that's
0: real.
1: Cool.
0: Yeah.
1: Okay.
0: And then they have footage of the Hollywood Bowl show from 64, and a, like, 14-year-old Sigourney Weaver is rocking out. It's crazy. Well, Eight Days a Week is the greatest Beatles doc no one's ever seen.
2: There was a thing called Beatlemania.
0: I think
2: everybody was at those shows.
0: Oh, sure. That's true.
2: Mac D says Billy Nosferatu Corgan.
1: Oh, come on.
0: There you go. Come on. What?
1: He's not that creepy.
2: No, not at all. Snaggletooth, bald head.
0: When he showed up with the zero shirt and a bald head, it was, he knew what he was doing.
1: Yeah.
0: He was sending a chill up people's spines.
2: Yeah, he's becoming cringe before cringe was cool. Chris in Prior Lake says Gary Busey.
1: Oh.
0: Yeah, that's just standard stuff.
2: Yeah, that is spot on.
0: Yeah,
2: that is.
0: Gary Busey, or maybe you're thinking of Nick Nolte. It's easy to get them confused.
2: It is really easy to get those two confused.
0: I saw a Nick Nolte story, or heard him talking once in an interview, actually, and he said back in the day he knew he was in trouble when it would make perfect sense for him to think, you know, if the bars in L.A. close at 2 a.m., but if we get a red eye to New York, we can drink all the way there and then get to New York in the morning and bars open at 8 a.m. and we can just keep going. And he goes, and so I would do that.
1: What?
0: Yeah, no, he would literally, like, you know, it's 11, it's 10:30 p.m. in L.A. and he's just getting a bender going. He's like, how do we keep drinking all night and having fun and talking to strangers? I know, let's get on a red eye.
2: Yeah, there you go.
0: That's good living.
2: That'll do it.
0: Man, fantastic. All right, we got to look forward. Headlines coming up. Give us 5 minutes and a couple of songs.
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2: 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Hey, it's Paul Fletcher, and I care about Minnesota, and I care about music. 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We've made some changes here at 92 KQRS, and I'm one of them. Hey, it's Paul Fletcher, and I care about Minnesota, and I care about music. 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We've made some changes here at 92 KQRS, and I'm one of them. Hey, it's Paul Fletcher, and I care about Minnesota, and I care about music. With me, you'll get both of plenty of them on 92 KQRS. Hey, it's Paul Fletcher. We're so proud of what we've built here at 92 KQRS, a complete rock destination built specifically for Minnesota, which just means we'll still sound great when it's 30 below, I guess. 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Hey, it's Paul Fletcher, and I care about Minnesota, and I care about music. With me, you'll get both of plenty of them on 92 KQRS. Hey, it's Paul Fletcher. We're so proud of what we've built here at 92 KQRS, a complete rock destination built specifically for Minnesota, which just means we'll still sound great when it's 30 below, I guess.
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1: All right, we got a crash in Brooklyn Park, that 94-694 handoff at Zane Avenue. That's going to be in the eastbound lanes and over on the right shoulder. Also, stalled vehicle in Shakopee, 169 northbound, right before Marshall Road. That is causing some backups and just slow because it's that time of day. 35 northbound between County Road 50 and the Burnsville split in Lakeville. That's your traffic on KQ.
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1: All right. Awesome out there today. Not quite as nice as yesterday, but sun and 72 is still real good for October. Tomorrow, high of 67. We're back in the 70s on Friday and 80s over the weekend. Minneapolis, St. Paul, clear skies, 55.
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0: Gorman in the Morning, Minnesota's 92 KQRS. We take for granted what a freak Pete Townsend was. Listen
1: Dude,
0: to that.
1: Yeah.
0: He's all over the place. That is not your average run-of-the-mill rocker right there, Pete Townsend.
2: And that windmill move? Come on now.
0: Nothing wrong with it. So, it is Wednesday, and it is the top of the hour, which means it's time for headlights. Give me headlights or headlines? Headlines. I'm feeling Minnesota.
2: I can only give you one headlight.
0: Let's go.
2: Minnesota is the safest state in the Midwest and top 10 in the country, according to Wallet Hub. We came in at 7th overall in the recently released 2026 Safest States in America study. The rankings were built on personal and residential safety, financial safety, road safety, workplace safety, and emergency preparedness. Oh, and by the way, that puts Minnesota firmly ahead of every other Midwest state. Iowa came in at 15th, Wisconsin 21, North Dakota 26, South Dakota 34.
0: I want to say, I will always feel very safe at work. So, I mean, but I got an 80-pound, you know, guard dog right next to me. Yeah, but I always feel safe at work.
2: And a tough building to get into.
0: Don't say it out loud.
2: Oh, sorry. We're like Fort Knox. The widow of the quiet Beatle, George Harrison, Olivia Harrison, has curated a book of George's previously unpublished photographs titled The Third Eye, showcasing life beyond Beatlemania. George Harrison says saw the world through a wide angle, capturing both the big picture and the smallest details. George used photography as a way to control his life amidst chaos and as a means to explore inner experiences. The standard edition was released yesterday, but a deluxe edition is coming October 27th, and that includes a 7-inch record with a previously unreleased George Harrison song, photo prints, and signed cards. Sounds cool.
0: The craziest thing will forever about George Harrison will forever be that when John Lennon told the rest of the Beatles, hey, I'm leaving in the fall of 69, then they all said okay, and they knew they were done. He was 25.
1: Oh, boy.
0: Baby. He was 25 when the Beatles entered the rearview mirror.
2: Holy moly.
0: Nice job, kid.
2: Nice run.
0: Yeah.
2: A woman from Australia, she's gone viral because she shared a clip from her wedding where her guy, he screwed up the name.
3: Take thee. Emily Grace Pumphrey.
4: Emma.
3: Emma Grace Pumphrey.
1: Emma.
2: Yes. He said Emily, which is her sister.
0: Right.
1: Ooh.
2: Not good. That's not the... If you're going to slip, that's not where you slip. You don't say the sister.
0: Who names a kid Emma and her sister Emily?
1: Yeah.
2: Australians.
0: Jeez, mate. I guess so.
2: Yeah.
0: Well, I've got to keep it simple. I've only got so many syllables I'm comfortable with. M being one of them.
1: Yes.
0: We good?
2: Yeah, I'm good.
0: Minnesota Wild are now 2-1. Or 2-0-1. What do they call that?
2: 2-0-1.
0: An overtime loss.
2: It's still
0: loss.
2: A freaking loss.
0: It's a loss. I don't care what they say. Yurov and Shabanov with the goals for the Wild. Did I get it right?
2: Shabanov, yeah.
0: Yeah, nice.
2: It looks like Shabanov.
0: I know, Shabanov.
2: Yeah.
0: The real bummer is that the Wild were ahead 2-0 in the third period and gave up two goals in regulation and then the backbreaker in overtime.
2: Yeah.
0: It's kind of a drag.
2: You could see it coming the whole time. The Wild just never got their offense going. I mean, so you could see Buffalo coming the whole game, unfortunately.
0: The Sabres goalie, Colton Ellis, to your point, only 20 shots on goal from the Wild against them. That's not nearly enough.
2: No.
0: At Allianz Field last night, the U.S. men's national team defeated Canada 1-0. Justin Ellis got a goal in the first half. He's 19 years old. So in the international break, which is now wrapped up, the U.S. men just played 4 games. They beat Peru, Chile, Mexico, and Canada. You can't do any better than 4-0.
2: No, it's good.
0: Here are the goal scorers. 19 years old, 18 years old, 17 years old, 17 years old.
1: Oh.
0: Two 17-year-olds scored. A kid named Mathis Albert scored against Chile. He was the youngest player to ever score for the U.S. men's national team. And then 4 days later, a younger player, Kevin Sullivan, scored.
1: Oh, man.
0: You always hear we have the best players we've ever had.
1: Yeah.
0: There's no question the best team, the best youth all at the same time we've ever had are playing right now for the U.S. men. Does it mean anything? Who knows? But, you know, hey, the kids are all right.
2: It feels a little better.
0: Timberwolves are playing the Pacers at Iowa State tonight down in Ames.
2: Cyclone.
0: You've got Tyrese Halliburton, who was returning for the Indiana Pacers. He played at Iowa State. That's why they put the game there. You know, it's kind of nice. On this day in 1916, the Georgia Tech Yellow Jackets, the Ramblin' Wreck from Georgia Tech.
2: I love that.
0: Played
2: name.
0: A college football game against Cumberland College. And Georgia Tech won the game 222-0.
1: What?
4: I consider myself a hero, but I also just consider myself a human being.
0: 222. They gained 978 yards on the ground and threw zero forward passes. The coach of the Georgia Tech Yellow Jackets, a guy by the name of John Heisman.
1: John Heisman was
0: very angry at Cumberland College, for real, because John Heisman also coached the baseball team, and earlier that year in May, Cumberland College beat Georgia Tech in baseball, and they brought in some pros to pretend they were college kids. John Heisman was not happy.
1: I bet.
0: And so he said, guys, we're going to go ahead and beat the living snot out of them. At halftime, the score was 126-0, and John Heisman told his team, no one in this room gives an inch. You never know what they might be planning over there. It was 126 to nothing when he said that.
2: That's kind of awesome, though.
0: It's incredible. When your name's John Heisman, you can get away with those sort of things.
1: Sure.
2: Well, and back then, you could get away with those sort of things. Imagine if that if we got even close to that score these days, there'd be an uproar.
0: Big Lake, good morning.
1: Sand Dunes
2: State Forest.
0: You know it. There's a car driven by what was his name? Long Duck Dong.
2: Oh, yeah. That guy.
1: Big Lake.
0: Yeah. That's how it is. How does your hometown smell? Well, how does your city smell?
2: Great.
0: Something to think about. I'll give you a list of the best-selling cities in America.

0: Gorman in the Morning, Minnesota's 92KQRS, and the American woman, much like Willy Wonka, said, no, wait, stop, don't.
1: Yes.
0: Hey, how's your city smell? I'm curious.
1: I think pretty good.
0: Yeah? Yeah. I feel okay about the way this city smells for the most part.
1: Yeah, we're at the top of the river, so that really benefits us.
2: Yeah, thankfully.
0: Every now and again in my neighborhood, however, there's a sewer thing. There's a thing.
1: Yeah.
0: Springtime, as stuff starts to melt, there will be an odor where you're like walking down the street, and it'll be there for a day, a whole day. Mm. And I mean, like, you got to go inside.
2: You know what's amazing, though, is all these foul smells that happen around the Twin Cities. There's an invisible barrier around Edina. None of them penetrate. Edina always smells perfect.
0: Well, they didn't make the list, though, sadly enough, for the top 10 best-selling cities in America. Now, so check this out. New research looking at best-smelling cities. Here are the factors they considered. Things like candle stores, bakeries, perfumeries, florists, things that just emit nice smells where you are aware of them just walking down the street. So we're thinking about dense cities more than, you know, because you're not in your car all day. Places where you're going to be out and about smelling. Mm.
1: I was going to guess Portland, but I went there and it did not smell like a bar of Irish Spring, and I was disappointed.
0: Portland, Oregon or Maine?
1: Portland, Oregon.
0: Oh, he's got the wrong Portland. Now, Portland, Maine smells exactly like Irish Spring.
1: Nice.
0: Yeah, way closer. You know, it's on the water there.
1: Yeah.
0: Mm. You know, it's strong enough for a man, but made for a woman or whatever it was. Somewhat. One of those old 70s things.
1: What about Austin? There were a couple neighborhoods that I feel smell like barbacoa.
0: No. Sorry to say, Austin not on the list either. And by the way, a whole bunch of Texas on the worst list.
1: Oh, really?
0: So apparently barbecue is not a pleasant to the olfactories of the people who make these lists.
2: Is New York City on the worst list?
0: New York City, my friends, is not on the worst list.
2: Oh, all right. Well, it's shocking.
0: In fact, it's 13th on best smelling cities.
1: Hey,
0: here's your top five best smelling cities.
1: Okay,
0: according to this list, Philadelphia.
2: Cheesesteaks?
1: No.
0: I don't get it. It's not the cheesesteaks. It's the greased up poles to keep their fans from climbing too high.
2: Well, they probably use leftover cheesesteak grease.
0: No, it's lavender scented grease, just only for Philly. It's weird. Seattle, number 4.
1: Okay.
0: Huh.
1: Salty in the air.
0: Blowing in off the old market. A lot of coffee grounds.
2: Rotten fish.
1: That's a good one.
0: Sea air and coffee.
1: Mm-hmm.
0: Sounds like a Tom Clancy novel.
2: Sounds made up.
0: San Francisco, number 3.
1: Again with the salty air.
0: And weed.
1: Yes.
0: Just weed and clove cigarettes still.
2: Yeah, I'm not buying any of this.
1: Man, I like the smell of a clove.
0: Number 2, the smell of desperation permeates Washington, D.C., apparently.
1: Oh, no way.
0: Yeah. Number 2, best-selling city.
2: Possibly in there.
0: I don't know, man. I mean, that's just all I think about in D.C. is I'm always the calmest person on the block.
2: Yeah.
0: Everyone else there is like trying to get somewhere, figuratively speaking.
2: And all the hot air that comes out of those windbags.
0: Number 1, best-selling city in America, Boston, Massachusetts, to which I say,
1: really?
0: Bull.
1: Okay.
0: Stop. That city smells more often like just beer and stale vomit than anything else. Maybe that's just me when I'm there.
2: Dean Smith has an entry he'd like to submit.
0: Okay.
2: Best-smelling cities. If there is any better smell in a city than that of cereal being made by Maltomeal in Northfield.
1: Mm, okay. Huh.
2: Anybody that drives through there making cereal will tell you it's a wonderful smell.
0: Really? I have on several occasions been to Hershey, Pennsylvania, and yes, the whole town smells like chocolate.
2: How is Hershey not on this list?
0: I guess they're not in. Though, like I said, they're into candles and flowers and bakeries and stuff. The worst smelling cities: Jacksonville, Florida. Your worst smelling city in America.
1: Not even in the armpit of Florida.
0: Not even close.
2: Okay. Check out.
0: Oklahoma City, number 2. That makes sense. All the fracking. That's just gets in the way
2: fracking
0: of a good time.
2: Not good.
0: Gets in the way of a good time every time, as I like to say. From best-selling cities, let's talk about the fact that, you know, we Americans, we take what we do for granted a lot of times. You know, everything we do, we just think it's normal. Not really. Some of the weirdest things, according to non-Americans, people from everywhere come here, and they have a lot of thoughts about our restaurants specifically. Let's discuss. Okay. Give us about 5 minutes and 2 songs.
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0: Hey, it's Steve Gorman, and you can catch Gorman in the Morning with Fletcher and Ryder every day for moments like this. 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And the way it was set up, it was you would step up to a circular fountain, and there was a ring on the floor. You activated the water. There was, you know, the pedal.
1: We had one at my elementary school.
0: Okay, you would then stick your hands under, and the water would come out. 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I thought it was a urinal. 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And no one stopped me.
1: When you pushed that foot pedal, the entire water fountain. 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
0: Yeah.
1: Is that when it clicked with you, or was it later?
0: No, it definitely clicked, but I was midstream. 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I didn't wash my hands. I just zipped up and got out of there. 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
1: All right, looking at a couple of crashes out there. 94 turning into 694 eastbound right at Zane Avenue. There is a wreck on the right shoulder there. Another one in Moundsview. Highway 10 eastbound at 35W. That has stop-and-go traffic all the way from 93rd Lane. And

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0: 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Yesterday, pretty perfect. Today, almost as nice. High of 72, plenty of sun. Tomorrow, sun and 67. Minneapolis, St. Paul, clear skies, 55.
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0: Gorman in the Morning, Minnesota's 92 KQRS. If you ever find yourself traveling abroad, you'll be out doing things. Maybe you're at a bar, maybe you're at a restaurant, and you will always notice the other Americans in the place right away.
1: Oh, sure.
0: We're all magnets to each other. Whether we want to be or not, you can always pick out the other Americans from across the room. And trust me, so can our international hosts.
1: Yeah.
0: We don't make it hard.
2: No.
0: I spent a lot of time on the road touring, and I'd be in a lot of different places. And I used to think, like, oh, my God, that thing about the ugly American, sometimes it's really true. And then, thankfully, the Brits would always show up and be way worse. Because, if you're in Europe
2: that's
0: on the
2: nice
0: continent and you see a whole bunch of drunk people making jackasses of themselves in the streets late at night, you're like, oh, thank God the English showed up.
1: Nice.
0: It takes the heat off us every time. Oh, yeah. Yeah, that's a fact.
2: That's great.
0: But there's things that Americans do that really mind-boggle people from other parts of the world.
1: Is this all about the tipping thing?
0: Well, there's that.
1: Okay.
0: Tipping's definitely that. There are a lot of places, and I don't mean like, in completely different cultures. I mean European cultures, Scottish, places. You can go to Ireland, you leave a tip, and the waiter or the wait person is offended.
1: Right?
0: I mean, I'm saying this isn't like completely foreign, different cultures. These are cultures very much where we drew most of our cues from, I'm saying.
1: Okay.
0: A lot of people get they say, I don't work for tips. I'm doing my job. You're insulting me by putting more money on the table. It's an odd turnaround.
1: I know.
0: Yeah, it's but you know, there's
1: I have
0: also
1: such a hard time not doing it though. Like
0: it's
1: I feel
0: really
1: so
0: weird.
1: Bad.
0: It's really weird. There are cultures where it's actually considered, it's not necessarily rude, but if you finish your plate, if you clean your plate, then the person feels like, oh, I didn't give you enough. Like
1: okay.
0: the server, the restaurant, the chef. If you're in someone's home, there's just an idea of you don't ever clean your plate because what that says is, I would have had more, but you didn't offer it. I mean, you can offend somebody by that, which is, of course, 1,000% antithetical to how Don and Imelda Gorman raised their children.
2: Well, and they should take into consideration the massive proportions we eat over here.
0: That's very
2: so
0: true.
2: So when we go over there, we finish 100% because it's about half the size of what we'd normally order.
0: That's very true because they have an understanding of how food works and
2: right.
0: we don't.
2: Yeah.
0: Yeah.
2: Correct.
0: When I say we, trust me, myself included.
2: Mm-hmm.
0: That is a very weird thing to have grown up in a world where it's like, that plate's not clean, mister. You know,
1: right?
0: It's just that was like, oh, sorry.
2: Don't leave your table until you clean a plate.
0: You have no idea how long members of my family have sat alone at a dinner table staring at cold peas.
1: Yeah.
0: Hours.
1: Yeah. They can make kids real stubborn.
0: Yeah, they can.
2: My brother was known to fall asleep at the table.
0: Oh, sure.
2: Because he'd sit there for 2-3 hours.
0: Yep, that happens.
2: Yep.
0: Another thing that people around the world do this, but Americans apparently lead the pack, which is just taking pictures of your food, taking pictures of your waiter, taking pictures of the restaurant without asking.
1: Yeah, okay.
0: It's just like, smile, and it's like, I'm trying to serve you some tapas. What are you doing? You know, it's just like, that's not cool. What are we doing? We don't think twice about it.
2: No.
0: Another one that you will not see European people do is order one entree and split it between the two.
2: Yeah, that's
1: really
2: weird.
0: Yeah.
1: It's no just family style over there.
2: No.
0: If there is, it's just that for the whole table.
1: Okay.
0: It's a bunch of serving bowls. But if you sit down and say, "Oh, we'll just get the burger, cut it in half, and you take half,
2: cut
0: and
2: it
0: then split the front, whatever it is."
2: Yeah.
0: It's a very non-continental way to go about your meal.
1: Mm, yeah.
2: It's weird.
0: Definitely gets some attention over there. If you've ever traveled, did you ever notice that like people were looking? Like, have you ever been the person? Like, wow, I'm doing something wrong here. And they're way too polite to tell me what it is. 651-422-ROCK. What other things have you noticed while traveling where you're like, huh, I guess this isn't how everybody does it in the world. I'm curious.

0: Gorman in the morning, Minnesota's 92 KQRS. On the road, traveling around, realize that I'm doing things wrong. I'm doing things the way they don't do it here, wherever you may be. Mm. If you've ever traveled, you've had at least one of those, and maybe you weren't even aware. But trust me, somebody was looking at you going, look at that American. What is he thinking? 651-422-ROCK, Luther Westside Volkswagen, talk and text line.
1: Steve K says, last couple trips to Western Europe, the tipping culture is growing and accepted more and more, which I can vouch for, but I don't like it. They do still pay their staff much better than we do.
0: Sure.
1: And it's still not expected.
0: Right.
1: He's right, though. They are more open to it. At least that's what I experienced, like, in Italy and Ireland the last couple of years.
2: I'm glad they're coming around to money and it being beneficial.
0: Yeah. It is. I would prefer it to I like the way they do it, which is you pay your servers a living wage, and then they just work hard because it's their job.
2: Yeah.
0: You know, every now and again, you're at a restaurant here, anywhere, and you're like, oh, this waiter, this isn't his job to do till something else. He's a waiter. Mm-hmm. He's really good at this.
1: Yeah.
0: Or she's really good at this.
1: Right.
0: It's always amazing when you can tell, like, oh, wow, this is their job, and they're awesome at it.
1: Professional, yeah.
0: And then, of course, I end up tipping them, like, 80% because I'm so blown away. Yes. Like, well, good job.
1: Yeah. I couldn't agree more. You want one more?
0: Sure.
1: I don't know about this. Maybe you can explain. In Japan, the lady cleaners would clean the men's bathrooms without closing them. Had to do a double take the first time.
0: Probably true. Yeah. They're just, everything's okay. It's very pragmatic.
2: They do the same thing at my gym. They'll put out a sign. It'll say, you know, men working in the women's locker room or whatever. Heads up on that.
0: I tell you what, man. I got no beef with the way they do anything in Japan because everything's clean. You never see a piece of trash in the middle of the street in Tokyo. Dude.
1: It's like Disneyland. Yes.
0: And you also never see trash cans.
2: Because
0: they know,
2: so
0: you know
2: weird.
0: What? No trash cans? You got to bring your trash home. It's amazing. It works.
1: You don't see it in Europe either.
0: It's great.
1: Ever. And you're right. It is great.
0: And what you also see is if you go get on the subway, you see guys with white gloves pushing people in to get more and more people packed in tightly. That's the part I don't like.
2: That's a little creepy.
0: Yeah, I did a Tokyo subway once, and then I realized, okay, first of all, way too crowded for me, and secondly, being a full head taller than everyone else, I feel like I'm a sitting duck on that thing, or a standing duck. Very vulnerable to be a head taller than everyone around you.
2: It's
0: shockingly so. Paul.
1: I got another one just came in, 612 number. My daughter is living in Florence, Italy right now studying abroad. She was scolded by one of her professors for yawning without covering her mouth. Apparently it's very offensive to the Italians.
0: I'm aware of that being a thing.
2: Just at the dinner table
0: just
2: or
0: in
2: everywhere?
0: Life. No,
1: this is
0: mouth, man.
1: She said her professor, so I'm assuming in school, in a class.
0: That dates back to, let me check my notes, the bubonic plague.
2: Oh.
0: Yeah, they're real sensitive about that over there the last 800 years.
1: I mean, you should cover your mouth when you yawn anyway. I agree.
0: Yeah. Headlines, 5 minutes and two songs.
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8: 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We've made some changes here at 92 KQRS, and I'm one of them. Hey, it's Paul Fletcher, and I care about Minnesota, and I care about music. 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We've made some changes here at 92 KQRS, and I'm one of them. Hey, it's Paul Fletcher, and I care about Minnesota, and I care about music. 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
8: 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We've made some changes here at 92 KQRS, and I'm one of them. Hey, it's Paul Fletcher, and I care about Minnesota, and I care about music. 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Hey, it's Paul Fletcher, and I care about Minnesota, and I care about music. With me, you'll get both of plenty of them on 92 KQRS. 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Hey, it's Paul Fletcher, and I care about Minnesota, and I care about music. 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

0: Gorman in the Morning, Minnesota's 92 KQRS. It is Wednesday, October the 7th, a little later this hour. Music trivia, Sean McPherson coming in.
1: Nice.
0: Already looking forward to that. Right now, it is time for headlines. Paul Fletcher, we are all feeling Minnesota.
2: 39-year-old David John Kugler has been charged with a felony of first-degree damage to property after police say he was caught on video throwing lime scooters off the Wabasha Street Bridge into the Mississippi River.
0: Little ditty about scooters in the river. I love when Kugler's in the news.
2: Nice. Officers were already aware that in recent days, an unknown person had been pushing lime scooters and throwing them off the bridge into the river. As many as 100 have been reported missing. Police stopped a man at Wabasha and Kellogg and identified him as Kugler. While he was being detained, the St. Paul Police Real-Time Information Center reported it had video of Kugler throwing two of the lime scooters off the west side of the bridge. He faces up to 5 years in prison and a $10,000 fine.
0: I'm at the point now where I'm genuinely surprised anytime there isn't video of everything that happens.
1: Yeah, yes.
0: I just assume there's a camera everywhere I go.
1: Uh-huh.
0: Just saying. And by the way, since I've accepted that, I break way fewer laws.
1: Okay.
0: Used to be on just a criminal tear for decades. Now, not so much.
2: President Trump plans to speak with Russian President Putin very soon, quote unquote, about a possible case of pneumonic plague connected to a research institute in Siberia. The concern follows the death of a female employee. Russian authorities have said she died from pneumonia of unknown origin and have not confirmed that she contracted plague. The World Health Organization said it is communicating with Russian authorities and currently considers the risk of the illness spreading outside Russia, quote, very low. Russian officials said the woman's contacts are being monitored. No additional infections have been reported. An update is expected today.
0: Well, we can certainly believe whatever Putin says.
1: Yeah.
0: Today's his 74th birthday. He's looked the same for 20 years. Right. I'm actually surprised he's only 74. Because whatever he is, he hasn't changed a bit. He looks the same.
1: Yeah. If I was betting, I would have said like 65.
0: I think he's already just bubbling up full of formaldehyde. Maybe. They're just doing something like that over there.
2: Maybe. Josh Homme of Queens of the Stone Age has announced a benefit for the Sweet Stuff Foundation at the Wiltern Theater in L.A. on November 16th. Weird Al, Jack Black, Beck, and Chad Smith, among others, will perform, along with comedians Bill Burr and Sarah Silverman. The Sweet Stuff Foundation was established in 2013 to support musicians facing health challenges due to illness and disability. The foundation also provides aid for music lessons, instruments, and collaborative musical endeavors for children. Our guy, Dean Del Rey, the way I found out about this is he posted this on his Instagram. So, I mean, he could be a ring. Doesn't he organize these kinds of things?
0: He's a big part of a lot of things.
2: So maybe he's like a ringleader or helping to put this whole thing together.
0: He's Johnny on the spot. Yeah. That's a great organization. Good stuff.
2: Yeah. Nice. Yeah. Should be a great night. A guy in L.A. Who runs a horror-themed convenience store filled with food that has played a role in scary movies and Halloween themes. His name is Eric Wessel, and he wants to tell you about his store.
3: So I own a store called the Mystic Museum, which is a horror immersive experience and gift shop. I just felt like I needed a change and do something a lot more whimsical, a lot more fun. I wanted to do something retro. But within the horror vibe, the bodega just seemed very, like, fun. It just seemed like, oh, wow, what if there was an all-horror-themed bodega or a convenience store? I've never heard of it before.
1: Halloween, horror-themed food. Do we have an example?
0: Yeah. So there's a vampire-themed First Blood hot sauce. There's a Texas Chainsaw Massacre barbecue sauce. But there are things, apparently. So what movie were Eggos prominently featured in?
2: That'd be Stranger Things.
0: Okay.
2: Mm-hmm.
0: Is that a horror show? I don't even know.
1: There are horrific parts of it. Yeah. Okay.
2: It's considered in the horror genre, although it's not super scary.
0: Okay, and then some Jiffy Pop factors into something as well.
2: Where's that from?
0: Zagnut candy bars. I don't know. You know, there's just, I guess if you know, you know. It's one of those.
2: Yeah.
0: The popcorn's from Jiffy Pop Scream, right?
1: Yes.
0: Jiffy Pop, yeah.
2: Yeah.
0: So it's stuff
2: Drew Barrymore
0: like that
2: at the very beginning.
0: There you go. Yeah.
2: Mm-hmm. Zagnut. I don't know what that's from.
0: All right. Well, it's from
2: weird.
0: It's from this guy's childhood memories.
2: I mean, and
0: there's your,
2: like,
0: horror show.
2: Yeah, and he's got a Butterfinger too. So apparently, Butterfinger's been in a movie. I don't know.
0: Let's talk sports. The Minnesota Wild in Buffalo last night had a 2-goal lead, 2-0 in the third period. Seemed to be cruising, but not really. The Sabres got 2, go to overtime. Sabres get a snipe and win the game, 3-2. Offense really hit a wall yesterday, despite the 2-goal lead. Apparently not really getting a whole lot done. The Wild only took 20 shots on goal in the whole game. That's a little low, gentlemen.
2: Yeah, let's shoot for 30.
0: Wild penalty kill is 9-for-9 so far. However, we're also not scoring on our own penalties. Kind of rough.
2: Yeah, it's not ideal. But
0: power plays, I should say.
2: They still, you know what, here's the biggest thing from a fan perspective. They're fun to watch.
0: Yeah.
2: And so, you know, they're going to probably win more games than they lose, and they're fun to watch. So, I mean, we don't need to go too much deeper than that, I don't think.
0: The U.S. men's national soccer team at Allianz Field last night beat Canada 1-0. Suck it, Maple Leaf. Beaver-headed Quebec quad.
2: Dummy head.
0: Screw that. I like Canada when I'm there, and I got a lot of Canadian friends, but on the soccer pitch, it's war.
2: Yeah.
0: International break for the U.S. men. They just played 4 games. They went 4-0. That doesn't happen very often with the U.S. men, as you're like probably aware. The exciting news about this. So, Pochettino, the coach who took over a few years ago before the World Cup, did a really good job until they hit the wall against Belgium in the World Cup this summer, if you remember. But now that he's been there long enough, this is his first real full 4-year campaign before World Cup as the men's coach. Uh-huh. And the team looked markedly different over these 4 games, mostly because we're the youngest we've been in years and years. And Christian Pulisic's not there, because my man has shown us one thing over the years. He's really good, but he's not a leader. And so right now, the teenagers are doing the job. Last night, Justin Ellis got the goal at Allianz. He's 19. Julian Hall had a couple goals on the break. He's 18. Mathis Albert and Kevin Sullivan both scored for the U.S. in the last week. They're both 17 years old. They are not playing the 21 and unders from other countries. These are national teams. They're going up against men and looking really, really good. Hope springs eternal for the soccer fans of America.
2: I like it.
0: Timberwolves in Ames, Iowa tonight against the Pacers. Go figure. 1987 on this day, for the first time ever, the Homer hanky was brought out
1: at
0: the Metrodome in full force.
2: Still have mine.
0: And the rest of baseball went, oh my God, that and the white roof and everything. It's just getting, that's what it was. And man, they just went berserk. They cost $1. I always assumed they gave those out. You had to pay $1 for your Homer hanky.
2: Wow, thanks, Mom and Dad. I didn't realize that they actually shelled out hard-earned bucks for those.
0: It was game one of the ALCS. The Twins beat the Tigers 8-5. Gary Gaetti, in his first 2 ever postseason at-bats, hit home runs. First guy to ever do that.
1: Nice.
0: Not bad at all.
1: Very
0: GG.
1: Cool.
0: Delafino. That's right.
2: But give yourself a rim shot.
0: I'm going to want to say Delano for as long as I live, but it's Delano.
1: Yes.
2: A couple parts of Grumpy Old Men, I believe, were shot in Delano.
0: I'll take your word for it.
2: That area, yeah.
0: I'll take your word for it. The Police, Synchronicity, the 5th album. This is Every Breath You Take.

0: Gorman in the Morning, Minnesota's 92 KQRS. Every breath you take right there. I said this is from the album Synchronicity. That was the fifth Police album in 5 years. Five records, 5 years, hit it and quit it. Started off playing Clubs to Nobody in 1978, and by 1983, they were the biggest band in the world. Man. And by 1984, they were like, we're done. Kind of perfect, really.
1: Wow.
0: Especially when the singer and the drummer hate each other's guts. That helps a lot to leave on top of the world. So when you hear Every Breath You Take, you might think to yourself, man, I love that song. I got to go back and buy it, or I got to listen to it. I got to do this. History would suggest, and this is 70 years of Billboard chart data being analyzed, that actually albums have way longer shelf lives than singles. Now, you might hear that song and think, oh, I love the Police, but if you're going to go out and buy something to remind yourself of something, albums hit the charts more and more over time than singles ever do. Once a single kind of comes and goes, it goes.
2: Sure.
0: Rarely comes back. Records come back up the charts all the time. And by records, I mean albums, full albums.
1: Right.
0: Like, for example, Bob Marley's Legend sat on the Billboard 200 for 631 weeks in a straight. It's the longest straight streak ever. Pink Floyd has Dark Side of the Moon is the most weeks on, but not in a row.
1: Right.
0: Okay. The longest nonstop, never under the top 200, Bob Marley's Legend. Not a single song from that album was ever re-entering the charts as a single. But albums just come back and stay back. You know, you look at like Abbey Road was the number one album 1 week in Britain in 2019. Yeah. Like, well, I'm sorry, what? It was at the 50-year mark, it's going back to number one. Yeah, stuff like that happens all the time.
1: Do you suppose it's because of the multiple targets? Like, you know, people are into this song or that song, or you've got multiple reasons to be into, you know, or drive passion, if you will, as opposed to one song in and out.
0: I think it's just if it's, you know, for the people who are still going to be buying things, like, I don't know, the people who are really into music, you know, who still have a... Used to be a thing you talk about. I'm an album guy. I'm not a single guy. You know, it's like the way. Yeah. And you might not hear a Gen Z kid say that now or whatever, but there's still a sense of, well, if you're really into it, you get the whole thing. I don't know. There's just something about albums still feel, even though and I know track listing doesn't matter anymore. We stream, we play things in the order we want. It doesn't matter what the artist, how they want you to hear them, et cetera, et cetera. But albums still matter in a way that's just in the air. And, you know, and statistics might say, and again, my daughter doesn't care what album the song's on. She just wants to hear what she wants to hear. But the fact is, she still goes out and buys albums, and that's something. There's something about it to me. It's like a book. No one reads books anymore, but books still matter. You still, when you go to someone's house, you're like, look at those. You look at the books on their shelf.
2: Look at all those smarts.
0: Yeah.
2: Yeah.
0: And, you know, it's just one of those things. You know, I mean, albums are cool, man. That's all there is to it.
2: Sure, that's fair. But if I'm going out someplace like a bar where there's going to be a DJ and then it's going to be a vinyl night because I'm an old person and that's where I'm going. If I can tell that it's going to be a great set if the DJ walks in and they have the small case of just 45s as opposed to the big case. They're going to put on a hit parade like nobody's business.
0: Sure.
1: Yeah, all right. That's good observation.
2: So, and with the TikTok, you know, singles are coming back. Like things that haven't been on the charts from Fleetwood Mac or whatever are charting again with all the way the ways people are discovering music.
0: It is a weird thing, just in that you know, so go back to the mid-80s when I'm in my early 20s and I decide I want to be in a band. You know, and all you're competing with, if you go, you know, bands at that time, a lot of bands, they'd before you had a record deal with a real label, somebody would say, well, I'll do a 45. REM's career started with a 45.
1: Right.
0: A guy in Georgia had a record called Hibtone Records. His name was Johnny Hibbert. And he loved this band. He said, I'll pay for you guys to make a 45. So he called his label Hibtone. That's it. Radio Free Europe. It goes up. The New York Village Voice says this is the best single of the year in 1982. It's like, wait, what? Or 1981. This band, all they have is a little 45. And it's okay. Yeah. It's cool. Whatever. But, you know, but when you're a local band or a regional band, your competition is that band that has a 45. We got to get a 45. We got to get a 4-cassette demo. Mm-hmm. We got to do this. Now, you're still competing with the Beatles. Like, if you're a brand new band, and you're like, hey, man, we put some songs up on Spotify, and you go, cool, let me look up your band name. If it starts with a B, before you get to your friends, you know, the Blistering Suns, you're going to see Beatles. It's like, that's just a little thick out there. Tough. It's interesting.
1: Yeah. But to your point, Ryder, of just the way they discover music, I do think that that's still, when you discover, say, Fleetwood Mac's Dreams on a viral moment on Spotify, whatever, mm-hmm. it still leads them back to Rumors, though. You know, I still think the album is where it's at. And I believe that's the way music has always been meant to be consumed, in the order in which the artist has presented to us.
0: Oh, I'm a big fan of it. I recognize, you know, by the same way my kids, my son was a little better. My daughter is 24 years old. She could have at no point in her life told you what channel NBC was. Couldn't have told you what ABC was. Couldn't have told you what, you know, like I grew up, oh, it's 2, 4, and 5.
2: Mm-hmm.
0: It's right. You know, ABC, right. CBS, NBC, 2, 4, and 5. What are you talking about? And to her, there's just no network TV. What are you talking about?
1: Yeah,
0: that means
1: true.
0: Nothing. Turning on the TV is something she's done in her entire life 11 times. It's just like everything's streaming. It's just there. She knows where Netflix is, but she can never find, you know, Fox or CNN. It's just not going to happen.
1: Yeah.
2: Sure.
0: Interesting. But she still loves to rock. Give her that.
2: Good for her.
0: I mean, you know, it's not all bad.
1: Is it just singles or is it albums too?
0: No, right? She's into albums. Okay, for the artists that she loves, no, she goes deep.
1: Yeah.
0: She's big time. We don't need to talk about who those artists are because that's her taste, and that's okay. She has every right to listen to bad music. I don't stop her. I don't judge it.
2: Good for you.
1: That's right.
2: Good dadding.
0: That's it. Good dadding indeed.
1: Yeah. I never
0: wanted to raise kids with my musical taste. I seriously, because that's just like they come around.
2: Yeah.
0: They figure out what's good on their own. But I've said this before. I can't stand when a 9-year-old's like, "Oh, I love Wilco." I'm like, "Oh, you're poor kid. Your parents just shoved that down your throat."
2: Yeah.
0: I like Wilco. You're not supposed to like Wilco. Go like some crap.
1: Yeah.
0: That's your job as a child. Find your own music.
1: I tried force feeding it when they were really young, but then at some point they have to think for themselves and let them
0: the
1: find
0: only
1: their
0: universal.
1: Own thing, their own
0: way. I have found the universal music. Every kid will like the Beatles, and every kid will like Michael Jackson. The rest is, there's not a 4-year-old in the world that won't respond to those two artists. I've seen it. I've run tests on my nephews and nieces and on my children and on their friends. I'm in the lab at some point. You know, it's like a music scientist.
2: I dig it.
0: Still works. That freaking, those guys from Liverpool, every 4- and 5-year-old kid in America wants to hear those records.
1: Yeah, it's fair.
0: Look, I'm not a scientist, but I play one on the radio.
2: Excellent.
1: That's great.
0: We got music trivia. Sean McPherson's coming in. Give us about 5 minutes and 2 songs.
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0: Hey, it's Steve Gorman, and you can catch Gorman in the Morning with Fletcher and Ryder every day for moments like this. And in the middle of the men's room, they had a fountain to wash your hands. And the way it was set up, it was you would step up to a circular fountain, and there was a ring on the floor. You activated the water. There was, you know,
2: the pedal. We had one at my elementary school.
0: Okay, you would then stick your hands under, and the water would come out. And me, as a 7th grader, I had never seen that particular piece of plumbing before. I thought it was a urinal. I stepped up and peed into the place you're supposed to wash your hands. And no one stopped me.
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0: No. It definitely clicked, but I was midstream. 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I didn't wash my hands. I just zipped up and got out of there. 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
2: All right, heads up. 169 southbound between 36th Avenue and 394. Traffic just stopped there. No word what's happening. But watch out if you're in the West Metro. Also, some slow traffic because of a crash earlier. Highway 10 eastbound between Central Avenue and 35W. And then just because it's construction in that time of day, 35E northbound between Randolph Avenue and St. Clair Avenue, you are looking at some brake lights, too. That's your traffic on KQ.
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2: 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Almost as nice as yesterday. Plenty of sun. We're going to top out around 72. Tomorrow, high of 67, then back to the 70s on Friday and probably the 80s this weekend. Minneapolis, St. Paul, clear skies and 53.
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0: Gorman in the Morning, Minnesota's 92 KQRS. Oh, Amy Winehouse, we hardly knew ye. She was great.
1: The truth, yeah.
0: Man, that was the real deal right there. It's Wednesday. It's about 8:30, which means Sean McPherson's here. Man, I love a man I can count on.
2: Oh, I love being here, and I gotta tell you, I am so wildly excited for the trivia round I made today. Sometimes you're working on this stuff, and you go, this'll work, this'll be good, and sometimes you're going, this is gonna be such a bowl of fun.
0: Okay, yeah. All right, nice. Before we start, I gotta ask about the jacket.
2: Oh, this jacket. I'm so glad you asked about this jacket. It is a Coogee jacket.
0: Coogee, C-O-O-G-I.
2: Yes.
0: Coogee.
2: And I went to Arcs Value Village around this time last year and got, you just tell them your size and you tell them your style, which I said, very sexy. And then you go there and a person has pulled out many selections absolutely for free for you to pick from. You can have a styling visit. And this is at a thrift shop where things go to a good cause for folks who are struggling with mental health, I believe is like the push for. And I got so much great stuff, but this is the winner. This is the one I love.
0: So Coogee Australia, it's a sporty athletic fit.
2: Yeah.
0: And it's a brand, it's an Australian brand, I guess. I've never heard of it. That's what I was asking.
2: The most famous endorser of Coogee sweaters is Bill Cosby, which is not the best moment.
0: Okay.
2: So it doesn't look like that. But if you think of the sweaters Cosby wore on that show, this thing doesn't look like it, but that is a Coogee sweater.
0: Wow. Okay. I thought maybe Coogee was a sport I had yet to hear of in Australia. I was like, okay.
2: I've heard you do the sports. I don't think there's a sport you haven't heard of yet.
0: Okay. Probably true.
2: How are the Hialeah scores going on right now? Everything good in the Hialeah leagues?
0: You'd be surprised at the controversies down there. It took a while, but HGH has reared its ugly head in Hialeah.
3: It's a matter of time.
0: Miami-Dade is sideways with the news. So I like watching Chauncey grab you with his paw. He's like, no, let me get my hand on that jacket. That feels nice.
2: I thought this dog was named Chelsea, and I was surprised to see the dog's gender very visibly today. And then I realized, this is
0: Chauncey.
2: A male dog named Chauncey. Okay,
0: no, that's a gentleman butler to you. Business is still here at hand. So is this one of these speedy, like we have to call out our own name first?
2: That's correct. Okay. This is a speed-based round, and I know that Fletcher loves them, Gorman loves them, but this is where I throw some words through the thesaurus machine.
0: Okay.
2: So what's going to happen is I'm going to give you the year a song was released.
0: Okay.
2: I'm going to give you the artist who released it. And I give you the name of the song sent through a thesaurus. So I have an example for you. If I said it came out in 1992, it was by Duran Duran, and the title is Famished in a Fashion Comparable to a Canis Lupus.
0: Well, that would be like the one.
2: Yes, there you go.
0: 1992?
2: 82.
0: Okay.
2: I believe I said that correctly.
3: Okay. You said 92.
2: I said 92. Thank you.
3: You sure did.
2: Okay, well, you can trust your trivia guy. Are y'all ready for some of these questions?
3: No.
0: We're as ready as we're going to be.
1: Bring it on. I'm stoked about this.
2: So remember, say your name before you say your answer.
0: Okay.
2: This came out in 1962. Booker T and the MGs, Scallions.
0: Gorman.
2: Gorman.
0: Green Onions.
2: 1 point for Gorman.
0: 62?
2: 62. What, do you think this one is 92?
0: No, I would have said like 64, 65. Wow, okay.
2: 1975. This one is from Aerosmith. Ambulate in This Direction.
0: Gorman.
2: Gorman.
0: Walk This Way.
2: Walk This Way is correct.
0: Look at the look on his face. You gave me a look.
2: There was a look.
0: There was a look.
3: You weren't looking at me.
2: I know. I'm just trying to jump in on the fun.
3: Yeah. Oh, is that fun for you? That's great.
2: 1999, Foo Fighters Attend Pilot School.
0: Oh, Gorman.
2: Gorman.
0: Learn to Fly.
2: Learn to Fly is correct. 3 points for Gorman. 1996, Alanis Morissette, Paradoxical.
0: Gorman.
2: Gorman.
0: Ironic.
2: You gave him a look on that one, Gorman. I was looking.
0: Listen.
3: You know what the look was?
2: What?
3: Suck it.
2: 1994, Beastie Boys, Subvert or Disrupt.
0: Gorman.
2: Gorman.
0: Sabotage.
2: Sabotage is correct.
3: It's just that you're faster, and I hate losing the ones that I should get.
2: 5 points for Gorman. Let's get Fletcher on the board. 1984, The Cars, Operate a Vehicle.
3: Fletcher.
2: Fletcher.
3: Drive.
2: Drive is correct. Fletcher's on the board with 1 point.
3: Whee!
0: I genuinely was going, what the hell? Drive. Kind of a big one.
3: Yeah.
0: Ben Orr. Ben Orr singing that one.
2: Yes, Ben Orr. Rest in peace. David Bowie, 1973. Vitality on the Red Planet.
0: Oh, Gorman, Life on Mars.
2: Life on Mars is correct.
0: Vitality.
2: 1983, Prince. Miniature maroon sports car.
3: Fletcher. The little red Corvette.
2: That is correct. 2-6. Fletcher has 2. Gorman has 6. 1975, Fleetwood Mac Avalanche.
0: Gorman. Landslide.
2: Landslide is correct. Let's go on. 1992, Blind Melon without precipitation.
3: Fletcher. No rain.
2: No rain is correct. This is the one I'm proud of. In fact, I forgot even to put the year. I'm going to put it in the mid-90s. Smashing Pumpkins, MCMLXXIX.
0: Gorman. It's the only one I like. 1979.
2: Nice. That is the only Smashing Pumpkins song?
0: No, it's back then it was.
2: All right.
0: I like a lot of them now.
2: 1977, Heart, ray-finned saltwater fish of the genus Cyphalina.
3: Fletcher.
2: Barracuda. Is your name Fletcher? You got it. You got the point.
3: Nice. I'm just trying to get in there.
2: All right. Got you. This one requires a little math. 1992, U2, 5-4.
0: Gorman.
3: God!
0: What?
2: One is correct.
1: Nice.
3: My favorite U2 song of all time. I'm really disappointed I didn't get that one.
2: It is an incredible one. 2003, Audioslave, Identical to a Rock.
3: Fletcher. Like a Stone.
2: That is correct. 1993, Spin Doctors, A Pair of
3: Fletcher.
2: Royals. Fletcher.
3: Two princes.
2: All right.
1: Hey.
2: Gorman, it's getting hot in here. We got we got 6 for Fletcher. We have 9 for Gorman.
3: Wow.
2: 2001, Jimmy Eat World, Center Point.
3: Fletcher.
2: The
3: middle.
2: Look at this. Gorman's just sweating bullets back
3: there.
2: No,
3: he's not.
0: I will admit to being fairly clueless on some of these.
1: Yeah.
2: 1979, The Police, Dispatch in a Decanter.
0: Gorman. Messenger in a Bottle.
2: That is correct. 10 points for Gorman. 1997, Radiohead, Kismet Constables.
3: Fletcher. Karma Police.
2: That is correct. Let's just bask in the joy of that trivia.
0: Kismet Constables. Wow.
1: That was real good.
0: Yeah.
2: 1969, The Rolling Stones, Provide Housing.
0: Gorman. Give me shelter.
2: Okay, here's the last two.
3: This game.
2: 1982 by Madness or 1970 by Graham Nash.
3: Fletcher. Our house.
2: That is correct. The dwelling we possess is what we're going
3: for. I have to beat him. This last one's worth 2 points, right?
2: This last one is not worth 2 points.
3: It's worth 3 points.
2: All right. The year is 2000. The artist is Coldplay. Saffron.
3: Fletcher.
2: Fletcher.
3: Yellow.
2: Yellow. All
3: That's
2: right.
3: worth 3. I won.
0: Wow.
2: 10-11. That was very good.
3: No. 12-11.
0: Not bad.
3: That was worth 3 points.
1: You went on a great run, dude.
0: Man.
3: 3 points.
0: That's why they play all 60 minutes of the game.
2: Yeah. Very, very nice.
0: Yeah. As the Wild learned last night, a 2-0 lead doesn't mean diddly in Buffalo.
2: Yes.
3: No, you're absolutely correct.
2: Is it still preseason for the Wild?
0: No.
2: Or is this,
0: no.
2: This counts?
1: This is
3: the state of hockey. You should pay attention.
0: We won the first 2, dropped 1 last night. We're okay. We're fine.
3: Yes. 3 games of 84. It'll be fine.
0: Sean, how do you feel about your undefeated Minnesota Vikings right now?
2: I feel good about the Minnesota Vikings, but my mind is just all about the look of LaMelo Ball playing with Anthony Edwards, and I'm ready for the Timberwolves.
0: I said yesterday, I love overreacting, and I know I am, but those few minutes together, it was kind of like, oh boy, I see some green flags waving. They're going to put up some points.
2: Sometimes great players are not multiplicative. Like, when you put them together, it's not more. And I was like, this might be amazing. Yeah. This might be an amazing combo.
0: Yeah. I had the same delirious thought of what if this is actually a sign of things to come.
2: And of course, now we'll find out how they mess it up, because they always mess it up. But it's exciting to find out how.
3: It's automatic with Minnesota sports that somehow, some way, you'll find some way to crash and burn spectacularly.
2: Yes,
0: Rudy Gobert is. What is he, 34? And no other starters over 26.
2: Yeah, he's the elder statesman and seems to actually be respected by his fellow players, which he has not always been as a basketball player.
0: No, he's come around. The whole team went to France this summer to play with him over there and hang out. How about that?
3: That sounds like bonding.
0: Why don't you guys come over here and we'll eat some snails? Okay.
1: Yeah, good plan. Yeah.
3: And the bounce basketball.
0: You know what? If I had unlimited resources and a friend said, come hang out in Paris, you know what I'd say? Sure. Let's go.
1: Yes.
0: Sean, what's going on with CityCast Twin Cities this week?
2: Well, CityCast Twin Cities listed off the top 5 weekly musical events in the Twin Cities. By that, I mean something that happens every single week.
0: Okay.
2: It's not just a jam session talking about the greats where you can actually learn how to be a musician and how to fall in love with this musical scene. I'm going to run them off for you really quick.
0: Please do.
1: Let's hear.
2: Sunday traditional sessions for Irish music at the Dubliner on Sunday nights. Right in Highland in St. Paul, the Sunday Songwriter Series, which has been going for forever and is an incredible opportunity with a standing rhythm section. Obie Original doing Sunday nights at Ice House doing Afrobeat. If you have not seen Obie Original, he's one of the most exciting young artists. Sounds like a Fela, but not like a Fela ripoff.
0: Okay.
2: Pulls from Fela.
0: Wow.
2: The Rowe Family Singers at the 331 Club, they've been going for 20 years on Monday nights, and it is unbelievable.
0: Really?
2: And the Gold Standard, I don't know if y'all have been there, Dr. Mambo's Combo Bunkers, Sunday nights. This is like where Michael Bland got hired to join Prince, where so many people came out of, and right now they are cooking. 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
0: Yeah.
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2: We're broke. We can't go to expensive concerts every week, but we need live music in our life, and this could be a way you can still enjoy live music. 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
0: It's fantastic. Funny thing about Michael Bland, he's amazing.
2: Yes, and he also has perfect pitch, and he knows every little thing, and he will be managing people's upstrokes and downstrokes on any gig. He's
0: incredible.
2: Unbelievable.
0: No, he's a whole thing unto himself. Tremendous. So people that want to jump on CityCast Twin Cities, go to?
2: TwinCities.CityCast.FM or find us on social media.
0: Fair enough. Sounds like a good plan.
3: Mm-hmm.
0: What's going on this weekend? Anything? Any plans? Getting out to a cabin? You're going to go, you know.
3: Yeah, you got something going on.
2: Yeah, I'm so touched you asked.
3: Parachuting? No, yes, check this out.
2: I'm doing
3: it's kind of parachuting in a way.
2: My brother is turning 50 years old. We played in a blues band that started playing the night Cheers had their series finale, 1993. My brother's big band. He's turning 50, and he flew the singer and the drummer back, and we're playing at the White Squirrel on Saturday night at 7 o'clock.
1: Oh, awesome.
2: And
1: that's
2: it's
1: very
2: just,
1: cool.
2: Playing blues music is one of the most rewarding, special things I've ever done in my life. And I rarely do it.
0: That's this Saturday night?
2: This Saturday
0: at the White Squirrel.
2: 7 o'clock, yeah.
0: Don't be surprised if I show up.
2: Oh, my brother told me to ask you, and I'd already been like, I'll see if I can slip it in, because, you know, it's like, but, you know.
0: Seriously.
2: We're a really fun band, awesome. Catfish Blue, and I'm just so excited to
0: be. So your first gig with this combo was the night of the Cheers finale.
2: I was, like, in fourth grade at that time, I believe. They were the 10th graders, and they went to the bar, and they were like, yeah, we told you you could play. We didn't realize it was the last show of Cheers, so you're playing after they're done at 9:30.
0: Yeah, I was going to say, wow.
2: Yeah.
0: Wait, you were literally that? You were just a kid?
2: This is 1993. I was born in 81, so I guess I was like 11 or 12 years old when they started. But I joined the band when I was in... The reason I play bass is because I had an older brother who played guitar. That's how it happens.
0: That's usually how that works.
2: Yeah, grab the bass, and it's been great, but I've started playing that instrument to be in this band. So.
0: Right on.
2: Yeah.
0: All right.
3: Cool. Awesome.
0: That's Saturday really cool. night is spoken for.
1: Mm-hmm.
0: Hit the White Squirrel. You hit what time? 7?
2: 7 o'clock.
0: Right on.
3: You should play at 9:30, just for old times.
2: For Sam Malone and the gang?
3: Yeah. And lead into your show with the final episode of Cheers.
2: I love Cheers. Do you guys like Cheers?
3: Oh, God, yeah.
2: Cheers is a great show.
0: Totally holds up.
2: Yeah.
0: Tremendous. Sean, it's always a pleasure, brother.
2: It's great to be here. Thank you for having me.
0: All right, we'll see you next week. We are back. Headlines, 5 minutes and 2 songs.
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3: 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We've made some changes here at 92 KQRS, and I'm one of them. Hey, it's Paul Fletcher, and I care about Minnesota, and I care about music. With me, you'll get both of plenty of them on 92 KQRS. Hey, it's Paul Fletcher. 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

0: Gorman in the Morning, Minnesota's 92 KQRS. Good Wednesday morning. Top of the hour to all of us. I'm feeling Minnesota. Paul Fletcher, give me some headlines.
1: Minnesota is the safest state in the Midwest and top 10 in the country, according to Wallet Hub. We came in at 7th overall in the recently released 2026 Safest States in America study. The rankings were built on personal and residential safety, financial safety, road safety, workplace safety, and emergency preparedness. Oh, and by the way, that puts Minnesota firmly ahead of the other Midwest states. Iowa, 15th. Wisconsin, 21. North Dakota, 26. South Dakota, 34.

0: They can send some more of that financial safety my direction.
1: Who's topping the list? Who's the safest?
2: You know what? I didn't look. But I will. Hold on. I'll get there. Vermont.
1: Well, yeah, nothing happens.
0: Vermont?
1: Yeah. You just got to watch out for falling trees.
2: I thought, like, Wyoming, you know what I mean? Montana. I thought those, because it's just, like, nothing.
1: Elk.
2: It's wide open.
1: Less elk in Montana and Vermont.
2: Okay.
0: Yeah.
2: Massachusetts, Maine, New Hampshire, Connecticut are your top five.
0: Oh, so really?
1: Connecticut? No. Spend an hour on I-95 trying to get from New York to Massachusetts.
2: Wow, okay.
1: In Connecticut, and you will be lucky to get out of there unscathed.
2: You're going to question Wallet Hub.
1: Wow. Yeah.
2: All right. Wow. That takes guts.
0: These are all really tiny states. I feel like maybe we're going at, like, danger per square mile or something.
2: Yeah. I mean, all five are nestled up there in the Northeast.
0: Huh.
1: Now, listen, if Massachusetts is your shoulder and New York is the elbow, Connecticut is your armpit.
0: Okay.
1: Don't ever forget that.
2: Wow.
0: Noted.
2: The widow of the quiet Beatle, George Harrison, Olivia Harrison, has curated a book of George's previously unpublished photographs titled The Third Eye, showcasing life beyond Beatlemania. George Harrison saw the world through a wide angle, they said, capturing both the big picture and the smallest details. George used photography as a way to control his life amidst chaos. Gee, was there any chaos during Beatlemania? And a means to explore inner experiences. Standard edition was actually released yesterday, so you can go grab it. Or there's a deluxe edition coming October 27th, includes a 7-inch record and with an unreleased George Harrison song. And photo prints, signed cards.
1: I said earlier that when the Beatles in the fall of 69 decided to go their separate ways, George was 25. I was wrong. He was 26. I'm sorry.
0: Oh, no.
1: 26 years old, and the Beatles are already done.
0: Yeah.
1: Pretty incredible to think about.
0: That's nuts.
1: It is. And then he said, well, you know, the Beatles are done. What do I do now? Oh, I'll release a triple album that will go on to be one of the great albums of all time. Yeah. 26.
2: A woman from Australia has gone viral. She shared a clip from her wedding ceremony where her guy, well, he botched a name.
3: Take B.
4: Emily Grace Pomfrey.
3: Emily Grace Pomfrey.
4: Emma
3: Grace Pomfrey.
0: If she hadn't said Emma, I don't think anyone would have noticed.
1: So, the bride's name is Emma. Her sister's name
2: is Emily.
1: So
2: he didn't butcher it by getting some. I mean, he didn't even butcher it. He was only off by a syllable.
1: That is a that's a slip. My man's been, you know, having second thoughts because look at her. That's what's going on there.
0: Yeah.
1: How?
0: Listen, now Emma has this card in her hand the entire rest of their marriage.
1: She certainly does.
0: Yes. So not a bad spot to be. I would use it.
1: But I'll tell you who's got a bigger card, Emily.
2: Yeah. Wow.
1: Emily for the win.
0: Uh-huh.
5: Oh, man, I'm just standing here as a maid of honor, ain't I? I didn't do anything.
1: Yeah. Uh-huh. See you working your angles, Emily. I'm blown away that there's sisters named Emma and Emily. I mean, points for zero creativity.
0: I mean, my grandpa was 9 of 10 kids,
1: okay.
0: And his middle name was just Nina, which is Norwegian for nine.
1: That's awesome, though. But that's just the middle name.
0: So, like, there gets to be a point where it's like, man, we got to name another
1: one. Sure.
0: Think about how hard it is to name a band.
1: That's impossible. That's true.
2: That's the Scandinavian mindset, though. Everything's very literal in their wordings.
1: My oldest brother, Robert David Gorman, is 14 years older than me, and throughout most of my mom's pregnancy with what was going to be her first child, if it was going to be a boy, his name was going to be Steven. And shortly before, towards the end of the pregnancy, my dad got into a big beef at work with a guy named Steven.
0: No.
1: And he was like, no, we're not naming that. And they had to switch course and stuck around for a few. And then, you know, seven kids later, it's like, oh, now we can use Steven.
2: Yeah, well, if your dad was ever asked, you know, how long did it take you to get over that beef? They can say 13-ish years.
1: That's exactly right. Although I can't, you know, who knows if he was actually, you know, over it to be sure.
2: Mom maybe applied the pressure and said, listen.
1: Listen, he looked at me sideways from day one. That's all I can say.
2: I see what you're saying.
1: Mm-hmm. Let's talk sports. The Minnesota Wild in Buffalo last night dropped their first game of the season. 3-2 win in overtime for the Sabres. The Wild are now 2-0-1. Yurov and Shabanov with the goals for the Wild. Only 20 shots on goal for the Minnesota Wild. Fellas, yeah. we gotta pepper that puck a little spicier next time.
2: I like the spice, yeah, for sure. Let's win the face-off circle battle. When I was watching in the second period, whenever that was, it was 50-50, and Buffalo ran away with the face-off battles, and it's unbelievable how much that can tip the scales. So
1: Wild in Tampa tomorrow night to play the Lightning. Then they face the Panthers. And then then they're home for the Golden Knights on Monday. And I was like, wait, how long are they gone for? Just the next two. So it's a three-game roadie right now.
2: Yep.
1: Got the Golden Knights coming in Monday. Never an easy battle.
2: Let's beat the brakes off those guys.
1: The U.S. men's national team played at Allianz Field last night. They beat Canada 1-0 to put this window of international play 4 games, 4 victories for the U.S. men. Not many times in the history of international play like this have we gone 4-0. I mean, we're usually happy if it's like 2-1-1. So that's great. Peru, Chile, Mexico, and Canada all fallen to the U.S. men. Good job, fellas. The Pacers will be hosting the Timberwolves tonight, NBA preseason. This game will not be in Indianapolis. It will be in Ames, Iowa, at the Iowa State campus.
2: That's kind of cool.
1: It is kind of cool. Last night, the Milwaukee Brewers and the San Diego Padres in game 3 of their series. Milwaukee was up 2-1. Padres got a win last night to make it a series. During the game, Pat Murphy, manager for the Milwaukee Brewers, is being interviewed in mid-game. And Sal Frelick gets up, one of the Brewers drives a ball. Center fielder for the Padres, Jackson Merrill, is making a run on the ball. And here's the manager of the Brewers live on TV as this happens.
6: Do you like the approach so far early on?
7: Yeah, we've been a little antsy. I think we've swung it some pitch. Get in the gap, Sal. Damn it, Merrill.
8: Jackson Merrill right there.
1: Jackson Merrill. He sees Jackson Merrill is running full speed. Get in the gap, Sal. And then, by the way, that was bleeped. It wasn't just a damn it. It was a G damn it live on TV.
2: Yeah. Oh.
1: G damn it, Merrill. And then the guy makes a diving catch. It's a great play. It's like, yeah, he's at the end of the day, he's still energy. A baseball manager. Yeah.
2: I was just going to say, you can't take a coach out of anybody.
1: No, it's great, though. Get in the gap, Sal. Damn it, Merrill. Oh, yeah. It's just awesome. Yeah. All this is happening.
0: Do we know where the broadcast was?
1: It was
0: format?
1: TBS,
0: it was on?
1: TNT,
0: TBS.
1: One of which, okay. Whoever had
0: cable,
1: the game.
0: Something like that. I've been watching Thursday night football games on Prime, and Motor City Dam Campbell let an S-bomb go, but you're on cable.
1: You're on
0: the streamers. Internet.
1: Yeah, yes. It doesn't even matter.
0: So I saw that flinch, the one I've done myself when I've sweared on a hot mic, and
1: he just
0: shook it off. He's like, oh, never mind.
1: It's a good thing.
0: I'm on Prime.
1: Yeah. Yeah. I always think about, like, when a radio, like Howard Stern goes to Sirius, and all he did was like, oh my gosh, I can say anything I want.
0: Yeah.
1: And then stopped, you know, really the quality might have dipped a little there for a while.
2: Yeah, probably it did.
1: Just saying.
2: I wonder how long it took him to get over the shiny new toy of being able to drop the F-bomb.
1: Anybody that gets to Sirius right now is going through that. Oh, speaking of which, did you guys see this whole comedy, Sirius XM comedy thing that's happening?
2: What a mess.
1: Sebastian Maniscalco. Who's about to get scalped by a whole bunch of comedians if he doesn't show his course. What a crazy story.
2: I mean, it's decimating his own industry.
1: Hugely successful, Sebastian. He's got a bunch of shows on Netflix. I mean, he's massive.
0: Yeah, plays arenas.
1: And he just took over Raw Dog Comedy on Sirius. They gave him his own comedy channel. And so they used to have 800, there were 800 comedians that would be at any time streaming on rotation in the playlist, if you will.
2: Mm-hmm.
1: And now overnight, 500 of them were dropped. And it's the 500 that aren't household names, whereas now the people that they're playing are either really hugely established comedians or Bob Hope
0: and Joan
1: Bob
0: Rivers.
1: Newhart, people who are dead.
2: Johnny Carson. Yeah.
1: And for a lot of comedians, a whole bunch who've been with us on this show.
0: Yeah.
1: You know, Chris Porter, Dean Del Rey, the list goes on. We've had a bunch of, they're all on social media going, hey, I actually make a lot of money from my appearances on SiriusXM and you're screwing me out of it, blah, blah, blah. It's a weird story to see what's going to happen. I mean, maybe Sebastian had no idea. Maybe he just put his name on something and someone else made some programming decisions.
0: Very possible.
1: But if the changes are made soon, that's going to be real surprising. That's weird.
0: I am so impressed with the coordination on the side of all of the comments.
1: Yes.
0: This is the only thing in my feed.
1: Me too.
0: It is nuts.
1: Yeah, there was definitely, there's quite a group text thread going around in the world of comedy right now.
2: Yeah, I think it's probably just a matter of all the numbers. That's why it's popping up in your feed, because there's so many of them banding together. But yeah, I have to believe that, I can't imagine that Sebastian's actually pulling the strings. It's somebody else. But your name's on it, man. Yeah, like, if you're going to put your name on it, you better have an idea what the hell's going on.
1: Hey, real quick, on this day in 2011, the Minnesota Lynx beat the Dream of Atlanta in Game 3, winning their first WNBA title, the first of four. Oh, it was only 15 years ago.
0: Right?
1: Man, it feels like it's been forever. Yeah. 2011, first one. And man, that would be nice to get one of those again.
0: Oh, it would.
2: It is crazy, though, when you compare the men's and the women's side of sports in Minnesota.
1: Yeah, sure.
2: We're the New England of women's sports.
1: Or no.
0: Or no.
1: Or no.
0: Mm-hmm.
1: Yes or no.
2: I think that's what that guy said when the paraglider was going over.
1: Or no. They said something to that effect. Biggest band ever from Norway? Probably. At least as far as I know.

0: Cormen in the morning. Hey, if you want to go to Mexico, here's one way you might want to get there. 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
1: Oh, hell yeah.
0: That's you and three friends to your choice of 16 dream resorts throughout Mexico with dream resorts and spas. 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Good luck, for goodness sakes.
1: Yeah, and if you just want to go yourself and eat all the fish tacos yourself, that's fine too.
0: Hell,
2: I never thought about that. Mm-hmm. You don't have to bring three.
0: Nope. Mm-mm. No, you don't.
2: That could be interesting.
0: So right now, what are we looking at? Oh, we're looking at more Gorman in the Morning. Just give us a few minutes.
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0: Hey, it's Steve Gorman, and you can catch Gorman in the Morning with Fletcher and Ryder every day for moments like this. 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You activated the water. There was, you know, the pedal.
1: We had one at my elementary school.
0: Okay, you would then stick your hands under and the water would come out. 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I thought it was a urinal. I stepped up and peed into the place you're supposed to wash your hands. 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
0: Yeah.
1: Is that when it clicked with you, or was it later?
0: No, it definitely clicked, but I was midstream. 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And that's what I did. I didn't wash my hands. I just zipped up and got out of there. 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
11: 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Hey, it's Paul Fletcher, and I care about Minnesota, and I care about music. With me, you'll get both of plenty of them on 92 KQRS. We've made some changes here at 92 KQRS, and I'm one of them. Hey, it's Paul Fletcher, and I care about Minnesota, and I care about music. With me, you'll get both of plenty of them on 92 KQRS. We've made some changes here at 92 KQRS, and I'm one of them. Hey, it's Paul Fletcher, and I care about Minnesota, and I care about music. With me, you'll get both of plenty of them on 92 KQRS. Hey, it's Paul Fletcher. We're so proud of what we've built here at 92 KQRS, a complete rock destination built specifically for Minnesota, which just means we'll still sound great when it's 30 below, I guess. Hey, it's Paul Fletcher. We're so proud of what we've built here at 92 KQRS, a complete rock destination built specifically for Minnesota, which just means we'll still sound great when it's 30 below, I guess.
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27: All right, we are looking at a crash, 35W southbound, the off-ramp to get to 60th Street, so watch out there. And then also another one just in 694 northbound at 34th Street, right by Highway 14. Watch out for that one there. And then in the South Metro, another crash. Highway 13 southbound at Nicollet Avenue. Reminder, 394 westbound, both the on and off ramp from General Mills Boulevard closed until about 3 this afternoon. That's your traffic on KQ.
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27: 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Yesterday was freaking spectacular. Today, almost as nice. High of 72, plenty of sun. Tomorrow, topping out at 67. Back to 70s on Friday and 80s this weekend. Minneapolis, St. Paul, clear and 53.
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0: Gorman in the Morning, Minnesota's 92 KQRS. It's October 7th, 23 years ago today in 2003. The state of California, in a special recall election to remove Democratic Governor Gray Davis, had a pretty surprising turnout and result.
1: Okay.
0: And that was that their new governor was going to be Arnold Schwarzenegger.
1: Oh, yeah.
0: It was on this day that he won. I was on the road with a Welsh band called Stereophonics. I lived in California at the time, and we were in Europe, and they all looked at me and were like, I'm sorry, what? The Terminator is your governor? And I was like, I don't know, man. I don't understand. I'm just telling you, how bad could Gray Davis be for this to be the better option? But it is true. The better option.
2: Yeah.
0: It was a landslide, by the way. Crazy. I mean, Arnold. And on the news, we're watching like CNN International because we're over there, and they showed some rally, and Arnold walked to the stage, and over the PA, they were playing the Cars, and he got up on the mic, and he goes, I guess I'm just what you needed.
1: No, he didn't.
0: Oh, yeah. Oh, yeah. And I just remember seeing that going, it's like the whole world is just a South Park episode. I guess I was just what you needed. So anytime I hear the Cars, I think about Arnold.
2: That's ridiculous.

0: Foreman in the morning. Minnesota's 92 KQRS. Collective Soul with Shine right there.
1: Mm-hmm.
0: Georgia band.
2: Oh, yeah.
0: Ton of hits.
1: God, her album.
0: So many hits. Shocking. Shocking number of hits.
2: Yes, you will have your mind blown if you ever go see them. There are no bathroom breaks.
0: It's unbelievable. Yeah. It sounds like I'm making fun. I'm not. I'm making fun of me for not realizing they had that many hit songs.
2: Mm-hmm.
0: Insane. We're up against the clock, so you know what that means? We got just enough time left for the last word.
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10: 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Hey, it's Paul Fletcher, and I care about Minnesota, and I care about music. With me, you'll get both of plenty of them on 92 KQRS. We've made some changes here at 92 KQRS, and I'm one of them. Hey, it's Paul Fletcher, and I care about Minnesota, and I care about music. With me, you'll get both of plenty of them on 92 KQRS. We've made some changes here at 92 KQRS, and I'm one of them. Hey, it's Paul Fletcher, and I care about Minnesota, and I care about music. With me, you'll get both of plenty of them on 92 KQRS. Hey, it's Paul Fletcher. We're so proud of what we've built here at 92 KQRS, a complete rock destination built specifically for Minnesota, which just means we'll still sound great when it's 30 below, I guess.
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10: 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With me, you'll get both of plenty of them on 92 KQRS. 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

0: Gorman on the morning. Gorman on the morning?
1: Yeah.
0: Gorman in the morning. Gorman of the morning. Just call me Gorman of the morning, Fletcher.
1: Oh. Berber.
0: You know what? Today's last word, courtesy of the birthday boy, Tom York of Radiohead.
2: Oh, hey, okay.
0: Born on this day in 1968. Tom York, if there is a devil at work in this world, then he rests in institutions and not in individuals. Because the beauty of institutions is that any individual can abdicate responsibility. The assumption that we're all utterly powerless. Now that is the devil at work. I believe that any great work of art is, in itself, a form of resistance against a sense of that powerlessness.
2: Nice work, Tom.
0: I think that means something cool.
2: Yeah.
0: Sounds like down.
1: It means, yeah, it's got a lot of words in it. So.
0: Yeah, pretty bright guy, that Tom York.
1: Mm-hmm.
0: Tomorrow on the show, rank you very much. Thursdays are good for ranking things.
1: It's really good.
0: Looking forward to that. Sam Ekstrom will be on. We will discuss this undefeated Vikings team looking ahead to the New Orleans Saints on Sunday. Fletcher, what's coming up right now?
1: Commercial free just after 11:45. Another two opportunities to fly away to Mexico. Blind Melon, Tracy Chapman, and a song off the Chili Peppers' biggest album they've ever had. And that album might surprise some people.
0: Fair enough. I look forward to it. Keep it right here. Minnesota's 92. KQRS.

Hey, there's some snapping going on from Blind Melon and Shannon Hoon right there. You know that, Savage. Minnesota's 92 KQRS. I'm Paul Fletcher. Later this hour, I'm going to play music that has some whistling. Snapping, whistling, goes hand in hand from one of Shannon Hoon's close friends growing up. Yeah, have to wait and find out who that is. Okay, Savage. Yeah.

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12: 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Hey, it's Paul Fletcher. 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Hey, it's Paul Fletcher. We're so proud of what we've built here at 92 KQRS, a complete rock destination built specifically for Minnesota, which just means we'll still sound great when it's 30 below, I guess. Hey, it's Paul Fletcher. We're so proud of what we've built here at 92 KQRS, a complete rock destination built specifically for Minnesota, which just means we'll still sound great when it's 30 below, I guess. Hey, it's Paul Fletcher. We're so proud of what we've built here at 92 KQRS, a complete rock destination built specifically for Minnesota, which just means we'll still sound great when it's 30 below, I guess.
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39: Jesus Jones and Queen coming up after KQ Weather from North State Mechanical Heating and Air, your neighbor that knows heating and air. Sunny today with a high around 71. Yesterday said a high of 75. I don't know if we'll get there or not, but I'll take 71. Tomorrow, cloudy, a high of 66.
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more so safe here in Minnesota. 92 KQRS. I'm Paul Fletcher. According to Wallet Hub, Minnesota currently the safest place to live in the Midwest. Top 10 in the country at overall at 7. So if safety's a paradise, well, welcome to.

Beginning of the hour, I played Blind Melon's No Rain on 92KQRS. And I mentioned I had one of Shannon Hoon's besties coming up. It was Axl Rose, believe it or not. That's quite a stretch, those two.

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8: 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We've made some changes here at 92 KQRS, and I'm one of them. Hey, it's Paul Fletcher, and I care about Minnesota, and I care about music. With me, you'll get both of plenty of them on 92 KQRS. 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

Larson comes in to do trivia on Wednesday mornings on Gorman in the Morning. And this morning was no different. There was a speed element and lots of synonyms. I think some antonyms as well, but mostly synonyms, if I remember correctly. Anyway, anywhere you get a podcast, go listen to Gorman in the Morning. Thanks to Devani's Pizza and Hot Hoagie.

Minnesota's 92 KQRS. I got Blues Traveler Hook next for Ellsworth. Yeah, Ellsworth, I'm coming for you. But in a good way, with a great song. And later this hour, you can text your way to Mexico.

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6: 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We've made some changes here at 92 KQRS, and I'm one of them. Hey, it's Paul Fletcher, and I care about Minnesota, and I care about music. With me, you'll get both of plenty of them on 92 KQRS.
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20: 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High of 71 today. Tonight, a low of 51. Clear skies the entire way. How can you complain about that? The answer is you cannot. We're currently at 63. Tomorrow, cloudy, a high of 66.
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The Pixies are on Minnesota's 92 KQRS. How about a four-day, three-night all-inclusive trip for four to Mexico? That sounds pretty dreamlike. I got a couple of long songs. So 9 minutes from now, text keyword that could put you there.

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0: It's Lisa Miller with the KQ Rock Review for Wednesday, October 7th. Happy birthday to Mike Shipley. You may not know his name, but you've heard his touch on so many records. He's a producer that worked with Sex Pistols, Def Leppard, Green Day, The Cars, Tom Petty, and more. Also, happy birthday, John Mellencamp. He learned early on from The Stones and Bob Dylan.
1: Learning from those guys who are like 10, 15 years older than me, don't hop on a bandwagon, you know, and, oh, this is popular right now, so I'm going to do it to try to stay current, because it's a fallacy to think that you're going to be current or relevant. 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
0: John Mellencamp performed his Dancing World show last summer at Mystic Lake Amphitheater, and it was a great big sing-along. I'm Lisa Miller, and that's a KQ Rock Review, sponsored by 651 Carpet.
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12: 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Hey, it's Paul Fletcher, and I care about Minnesota, and I care about music. With me, you'll get both of plenty of them on 92 KQRS. We've made some changes here at 92 KQRS, and I'm one of them. Hey, it's Paul Fletcher, and I care about Minnesota, and I care about music. With me, you'll get both of plenty of them on 92 KQRS. Hey, it's Paul Fletcher. 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We've made some changes here at 92 KQRS, and I'm one of them. Hey, it's Paul Fletcher, and I care about Minnesota, and I care about music. With me, you'll get both of plenty of them on 92 KQRS. Hey, it's Paul Fletcher. 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Hey, it's Paul Fletcher. 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Hey, it's Paul Fletcher, and I care about Minnesota, and I care about music. With me, you'll get both of plenty of them on 92 KQRS. We've made some changes here at 92 KQRS, and I'm one of them. Hey, it's Paul Fletcher, and I care about Minnesota, and I care about music. 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

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Paul Fletcher, yeah, it is time. 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

Pearl Jam contributing Jeremy to a commercial-free KQ. Just got started commercial-free. Yeah, it's a good time. Good time to be alive. Apple Valley, you know what I'm talking about? I've never been to Kelly Park, but I understand that the Kelly Park in Apple Valley has just been renovated or something like that. Sounds like a pretty awesome spot. Very rarely is the cover better than the original, especially when it comes to Don Henley, but this version of the Ataris is superior. Nobody

You know, we are commercial-free, a commercial-free KQ. I've often compared it to a bullet train because it's just nonstop and it's fast-moving, but it's more like a 1964 Pontiac GTO. Give me one of those in maroon. Why maroon, I don't know, but maroon. Oh, yeah.

bad. It's lunchtime, and then I go and play that song. What was I thinking? If you're scratching your head, well, you didn't watch enough TV in the 90s. Because that song was the theme song of a Burger King ad campaign. So now whenever I hear Freaking I Melt With You, which is a great song, all I can think about is a Burger King cheeseburger. It's just the way it is. I don't make the rules. Commercial free, here's Beck.

Minnesota's 92 KQRS, still commercial free with a quick look at KQ weather from North State Mechanical Heating and Air, your neighbor that knows heating and air. We're at 67. Whole lot of sunshine. Heading to a high of 71. A clear tonight, low of 51. Tomorrow, cloudy, a high of 66.

Alex Chilton and the Replacements, as David Letterman would say. Now we're getting somewhere. After somebody just crushed it live on The Late Show, he would say that. Now we're getting somewhere. I can say that after every time I play The Replacements. Still commercial-free with the piano-driven sounds of the English band Keane, named after a lady who served tea at the school they attended named Cherry Keane. I woke

Minnesota's 92 KQRS. We are still commercial free. I'm enjoying it. My name is Paul Fletcher. Thanks for hanging. I appreciate your ears. Find me on all the socials at Hey Paul Fletcher. This morning we had Sean McPherson in, and every Wednesday we play trivia with him, and it's always a blast. He worked Karma Police, which is one I actually got correct for once. He worked Karma Police into this morning's trivia. Go back and listen to it if you missed it. Anywhere you get a podcast, search Gorman in the Morning. Thanks to Devani's Pizza and Hot Hoagie.

oh man, that song packs some heat. 92 KQRS, hey Hudson, how we doing? It's the 1 o'clock hour. We're still commercial free, by the way, Hudson. It's the 1 o'clock hour. I got another text keyword later this hour, around 1:30-ish, that could send you to Mexico.

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9: 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And in the middle of the men's room, they had a fountain to wash your hands. And the way it was set up, it was you would step up to a circular fountain and there was a ring on the floor. 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
10: Yeah,
9: the pedal.
10: We had one at my elementary school.
9: Okay, you would then stick your hands under and the water would come out. And me, as a seventh grader, I had never seen that particular piece of plumbing before. I thought it was a urinal. 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
9: 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I didn't wash my hands. I just zipped up and got out of there. Gorman in the Morning with Fletcher and Ryder, weekdays on 92 KQRS. Hey, it's Steve Gorman, and you can catch Gorman in the Morning with Fletcher and Ryder every day for moments like this. And in the middle of the men's room, they had a fountain to wash your hands. And the way it was set up, it was you would step up to a circular fountain, and there was a ring on the floor. You activated the water. There was foot pedals.
10: We had one at my elementary school.
9: Okay, you would then stick your hands under, and the water would come out. And me, as a seventh grader, I had never seen that particular piece of plumbing before. I thought it was a urinal. I stepped up and peed into the place you're supposed to wash your hands. And no one stopped me.
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10: Is that when it clicked with you, or was it later?
9: 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And that's what I did. I didn't wash my hands. I just zipped up and got out of there. 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

0: 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We've also got text keywords that can send you to Mexico. 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How about 7.5 minutes from right now, a text keyword that could put you in your situation where you have to decide between 16 Dreams Resorts in Mexico. Hang out.
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1: 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Hey, it's Paul Fletcher. 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We've made some changes here at 92 KQRS, and I'm one of them. Hey, it's Paul Fletcher, and I care about Minnesota, and I care about music. 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
1: 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Hey, it's Paul Fletcher, and I care about Minnesota, and I care about music. 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

Hey, coming up just after 2 o'clock, I've got Blondie by request for Ronnie. 651-422-ROCK. That's the new number for the Luther Westside Volkswagen Talk and Text Line. And yeah, Ronnie, I'll be honest. I'm telling you about your request now because I want you to hang around a little longer.

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Minnesota's 92 KQRS. I'm Paul Fletcher, getting out of here at 3 o'clock, and I'm heading straight to a meeting late lunch in Excelsior. Yeah, Excelsior. I don't know if I want waffle fries and seasoned sour cream or steak bites. I think that tells you where I'm going.

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22: 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Hey, it's Paul Fletcher. We're so proud of what we've built here at 92KQRS, a complete rock destination built specifically for Minnesota, which just means we'll still sound great when it's 30 below, I guess. We've made some changes here at 92KQRS, and I'm one of them. Hey, it's Paul Fletcher, and I care about Minnesota, and I care about music. With me, you'll get both of plenty of them on 92KQRS. Hey, it's Paul Fletcher. We're so proud of what we've built here at 92KQRS, a complete rock destination built specifically for Minnesota, which just means we'll still sound great when it's 30 below, I guess. We've made some changes here at 92KQRS, and I'm one of them. Hey, it's Paul Fletcher, and I care about Minnesota, and I care about music. With me, you'll get both of plenty of them on 92KQRS. Hey, it's Paul Fletcher. We're so proud of what we've built here at 92KQRS, a complete rock destination built specifically for Minnesota, which just means we'll still sound great when it's 30 below, I guess.
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iconic opening riff of the song I'm going to play for you next was created on a 1950s semi-acoustic guitar run through an octave pedal. I don't even know what most of that means, but I definitely know what it sounds like. That's next. And

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Apparently, a lot of people think that the iconic riff from that song right there, Seven Nation Army, was created on a bass guitar. And you know what? If you had tried to convince me of it, I would have probably went along with it. But it's not. It was created on a 1950s semi-acoustic guitar run through an octave pedal. I don't even know what half that is, but it's a distinctive sound, that's for sure.

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Minnesota's 92 KQRS. I'm Paul Fletcher, and it's now that time. I got to get out of here. Got to go put my ranks together for Rank You Very Much tomorrow morning on Gorman in the Morning. Yeah, that's what we do every Thursday. Be here with me. Jade takes over the afternoon. See you, bye.

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Chasing Cars, Snow Patrol for your Wednesday here on 92 KQRS. How's it going out in South St. Paul? Heard from Dan in South St. Paul, so some Bohemian Rhapsody is on the way. Dan wanted to have a little car karaoke, which I'm all right with. It's Jade taking on over from Fletcher. How are you? What do you need? How's your day going? I don't know. Just feel like saying hi. Wanting to check in. You can always do that. The Luther Westside Volkswagen Talk and Text line. It's always open and waiting for you. 651-422-ROCK or 651-422-7625. Until I hear from you, yeah, Dan's requested Queen is coming up. We'll listen to The Killers, Talking Heads, and Third Eye Blind. Just listen to this one. It's Semi-Charmed Life for you.

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23: 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Another pretty lovely day. Plenty of sunshine out there. Looks clear overnight. Getting down into the upper 40s. And then tomorrow, we'll see some sunshine, but mostly cloudy for your Thursday. Highs in the mid-60s, back up to 70s on Friday. And Saturday, we'll maybe see mid-80s. Right now, though, a little windy out there. Some sunshine, 72 in the Twin Cities. We'll get back to the music in a minute after a word from Hennepin Health Systems on KQRS.
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Would you see a musical that is all based on the Killers' Hot Fuss album? I think it would be great, actually. You know, full of love, revenge, betrayal. That's a classic musical to me. And that song obviously would probably be like, what, the song right before intermission or like right after? Mr. Brightside, the Killers for you here on Minnesota's 92 KQRS. And feel free to reach out to me for any more ideas for that musical that they're making. I'm happy to help. 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

you take my hand and come with me, because you look so fine that I really want to make you mine. I said, you look so fine that I really want to make you mine. 4, 5, 6, come on and get your kicks. Now you don't need

garbage. They're only happy when it rains, which it doesn't seem like it's going to for, I don't know, till next week at least here on 92KQRS. I was just checking out the DNR, the leaf colors in Minnesota, because they're changing. If you go up north on 94, it's like at the 100%, 90 to 100%. So some really good leaf peeping, as people say. I don't know, going out to look at the leaves. It's a great Minnesota tradition. So this weekend when it's like 80 degrees might be absolutely perfect to go drive on out there. Leaf peeping road trip. Guns N' Roses taking us to Paradise City on KQRS.

0: It's Lisa Miller with the KQ Rock Review for Wednesday, October 7th. Happy birthday to Mike Shipley. You may not know his name, but you've heard his touch on so many records. He's a producer that worked with Sex Pistols, Def Leppard, Green Day, The Cars, Tom Petty, and more. Also, happy birthday, John Mellencamp. He learned early on from The Stones and Bob Dylan.
1: Learning from those guys who are like 10, 15 years older than me, don't hop on a bandwagon, you know, and, oh, this is popular right now, so I'm going to do it to try to stay current, because it's a fallacy to think that you're going to be current or relevant. 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
0: John Mellencamp performed his Dancing World show last summer at Mystic Lake Amphitheater, and it was a great big sing-along. I'm Lisa Miller, and that's a KQ Rock Review, sponsored by 651 Carp.
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5: 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We've made some changes here at 92KQRS, and I'm one of them. Hey, it's Paul Fletcher, and I care about Minnesota, and I care about music. With me, you'll get both of plenty of them on 92KQRS. 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

Canadian Queen Alanis Morissette was number one today, back in 1995. She didn't maybe celebrate that number one hit. I think everything was pretty overwhelming with that debut record. But when she hit the 10th anniversary of the release, do you remember this? She recorded an acoustic version of the entire album. And it was back when, like, Starbucks used to do all these, special album releases, the acoustic versions of things, and a partnership with that. I still have.

CD in my car somewhere. It's Jade hanging out with you here on 92KQRS. And you know what? Since it's almost 4 o'clock, it's time to start our commercial-free hour. Let's do it right now with Tom Petty and the Heartbreakers on KQRS.

tragic relationship going out to Bayport. Yeah, Bayport Wine here, Pearl Jam, for their commercial-free hour here on Minnesota's 92 KQRS. Jade hanging out with you. Not an entire hour. It's just you, me, the music. No commercials. We'll listen to The Who. I've got a one-hit wonder on the way. And Bruce Springsteen, born in the USA, my friend, here on KQRS.

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So do you remember Dadcella? That's what they were calling it. You know, there's Coachella. That's the big desert festival out in Coachella Valley in California. But they decided in 2016 to do this thing that they called Oldcella. The Who. They were there, a part of it. Rolling Stones, Bob Dylan, Paul McCartney, Neil Young, Roger Waters. Just an awesome lineup. I still kind of regret not going to that. I think I was a little too young in the idea that they're calling it Oldcella, Dadcella. I was like, no, can't be caught at that one. Still regret it. No Doubt here for you. It's Don't Speak, and it's on KQRS, commercial free. You and

listening to Minnesota blues rocker Johnny Lang, keeping it local for the middle part of your commercial free hour here on 92KQRS. So what do you need? Maybe some Counting Crows, would that do the trick? Maybe you want to listen to The Clash, Fleetwood Mac. I got it all lined up for you. Right now it's The Cars, commercial free on KQ.

carrying you home tonight, making bad decisions, and fun needs to help you out. It's Jade, and let's check in on our weather for the day, shall we? Taking a look at your KQRS weather, sponsored by North State Mechanical Heating and Air, your neighbor that knows heating and air. Lovely day, a bit windy out there. It's going to be clear overnight. Lows getting into the upper 40s. Cloudy, mostly cloudy for us tomorrow, mid-60s. Friday will be in the low 70s and maybe 80s over the weekend. Right now, it's mostly sunny, a bit windy. It's 71 in the Twin

Gearing up to celebrate the 50th anniversary of Fleetwood Mac here on KQRS. Yeah, you're listening to it with Jade, and I think we're going to go into the Black Crowes right now off of that second album of theirs, the Southern Harmony and Musical Companion. Yeah, every song on that, just like perfect mix of the Stones and a little bit of Southern rock. This is Remedy. It's on KQRS. We'll be right back.

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It's the Foo Fighters on Minnesota's 92 KQRS. Hanover, Minnesota, thank you very much for listening, for checking in. I've got Elton John on the way. We'll listen to Dave Matthews Band. And yesterday, it was Tommy Stinson's birthday. Yeah, 60 years young. Officially born yesterday, back in 1966, but giving him a little belated birthday celebration, listening to his band, The Replacements. Can't Hardly Wait on KQRS.

Elton John on 92 KQRS. So what are you doing tonight? You going to go to Beck? I think that's what I'm doing. I'm heading over to the Orpheum Theater later on tonight. You can see what else is going on by visiting 92kqrs.com, checking out our concert calendar. Because also tonight, Billy Joe Armstrong of Green Day is in town playing with his other band, which is called Pinhead Gunpowder. They, like, rarely tour, but they're taking over First Avenue later

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16: 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Hey, it's Paul Fletcher. 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Hey, it's Paul Fletcher. 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Hey, it's Paul Fletcher. 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Hey, it's Paul Fletcher. We're so proud of what we've built here at 92 KQRS, a complete rock destination built specifically for Minnesota, which just means we'll still sound great when it's 30 below, I guess. Hey, it's Paul Fletcher. We're so proud of what we've built here at 92 KQRS, a complete rock destination built specifically for Minnesota, which just means we'll still sound great when it's 30 below, I guess.
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22: 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Nice day, pretty beautiful out there. A little windy, not too bad though. Clear overnight, getting into the upper 40s. Tomorrow will be mostly cloudy in the mid 60s, low 70s for our Friday, and then maybe 80 degrees for the weekend. Yeah. Find some good plans. Right now, it's mostly sunny out there, a bit windy. It's 72 in the Twin Cities.
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8: 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Hey, it's Paul Fletcher, and I care about Minnesota, and I care about music. With me, you'll get both of plenty of them on 92 KQRS. We've made some changes here at 92 KQRS, and I'm one of them. Hey, it's Paul Fletcher, and I care about Minnesota, and I care about music. With me, you'll get both of plenty of them on 92 KQRS. We've made some changes here at 92 KQRS, and I'm one of them. Hey, it's Paul Fletcher, and I care about Minnesota, and I care about music. With me, you'll get both of plenty of them on 92 KQRS. Hey, it's Paul Fletcher. 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Hey, it's Paul Fletcher, and I care about Minnesota, and I care about music. With me, you'll get both of plenty of them on 92KQRS. We've made some changes here at 92KQRS, and I'm one of them. Hey, it's Paul Fletcher, and I care about Minnesota, and I care about music. 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We've made some changes here at 92KQRS, and I'm one of them. Hey, it's Paul Fletcher, and I care about Minnesota, and I care about music. With me, you'll get both of plenty of them on 92KQRS.
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Billy Idol on 92 KQRS. It's Jade, and you know what time it is. Time for me to start breaking things. It starts at 6 o'clock. Always something a little bit unusual, maybe off the beaten path. And tonight, it's all bands that found inspiration for their band name from another band's song. 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And as always, you can check out the playlist by friending or following 92KQRS on Facebook. We'll get that going at 6 o'clock. Right now, a little ST.

David Bowie and Gene Genie, which drops a line all about being having simple minds, which, if you know the band Simple Minds, that's where they got their name. So that's what we're doing tonight, going out to Laredo. Laredo helping to break KQRS tonight, where we kind of lean on the fact that, yeah, without Muddy Waters, there might not have been a Rolling Stones. Without Talking Heads, there might not have been a Radiohead. Without Paul McCartney, there might not have been a band Jet. Kind of tracing the musical family tree. So yes, David Bowie in that song, Gene Genie, introduced Simple Minds to their band name. And then they wrote a song called Cocktail Twins, which the band Cocktail Twins took their name from. We'll get to another act that named themselves after a song from David Bowie after the commercials, but let's get to Cocktail Twins and, yes, Simple Minds, breaking KQRS.

0: 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Rarities. Live. Demos. Who even knows what else Jade will find? I mean, have you seen her giant room of music? Hang on a second. Let me open the door here. Hello?
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23: 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A pretty lovely day today. It's going to be clear overnight, getting into the upper 40s. Tomorrow, it's going to be mid-60s, maybe some clouds for us by Friday. Partly sunny, low 70s, and then 80s over the weekend. I know. Right now, it's mostly sunny out there, a bit windy. 69 degrees here in the Twin Cities. Getting back to the music in just a minute after a word from Capital One on KQRS.
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That would be the Kooks and Naive breaking KQRS on a night where we're looking at where bands got inspiration for their names. We started our evening out with David Bowie and the song Gene Genie, which said Simple Minds, which inspired the band Simple Minds to name themselves. But Bowie also had a song called Kooks, which is where they got their name. So the Rolling Stones, they took their name from the song Rolling Stone from Muddy Waters. They always name, you know, sort of American blues as a big inspiration for them, so it makes sense. I've got a little snippet of that Muddy Waters song where he name drops the Rolling Stone, and then we'll go straight into the Stones breaking KQRS.

Radiohead and the song that gave them their inspiration for their name, Talking Heads Radiohead, here breaking KQRS and sort of connecting the dots. This is sort of my, if you want to know what my brain looks like, if you've ever seen that It's Always Sunny in Philadelphia meme where Charlie is sitting there in the mail room with like the red strings attached to all the things on the wall. That's what we're doing tonight. It's my sheer madness of a brain. But finding that connecting path. Yeah, where do bands get their names? Sometimes from other bands' songs. So Wings, they have a song called Jet, which inspired the band Jet to name themselves. So we'll listen to Wings first, get to Jet right after. It's Breaking KQRS.

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12: 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Hey, it's Paul Fletcher, and I care about Minnesota, and I care about music. With me, you'll get both of plenty of them on 92 KQRS. 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Hey, it's Paul Fletcher. We're so proud of what we've built here at 92 KQRS, a complete rock destination built specifically for Minnesota, which just means we'll still sound great when it's 30 below, I guess. We've made some changes here at 92 KQRS, and I'm one of them. Hey, it's Paul Fletcher, and I care about Minnesota, and I care about music. With me, you'll get both of plenty of them on 92 KQRS. Hey, it's Paul Fletcher. We're so proud of what we've built here at 92 KQRS, a complete rock destination built specifically for Minnesota, which just means we'll still sound great when it's 30 below, I guess. Hey, it's Paul Fletcher. We're so proud of what we've built here at 92 KQRS, a complete rock destination built specifically for Minnesota, which just means we'll still sound great when it's 30 below, I guess.
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that's the band Spoon, who named themselves from this band Can. It's a real esoteric song, and I thought I'd pushed you enough tonight. So we did not listen to the Can song Spoon, but you can check it out, you know, at your leisure whenever you're feeling in the mood for it. But yeah, the band Spoon, you got your cherry bomb. That's how they got their name. And I've got two more songs on the way. Songs where the band drops their own name in their song. Tonight it's all been about connecting the dots. You know, how do bands get their name? Sometimes it's from other bands' songs, and sometimes it's from your own. Chris Nelson, he's walking in the door next. I have no idea where he got his name. Maybe it's a family name. Maybe he can fill you in when he walks in the door. I know for sure he's going to be telling you how to win UB40 at the Palace Theater tickets, because he's got those in his hand. Plus, he's got his 5 at 10. He'll be looking back at the best songs today in music history. All right, my friend, as always, stay sweet, keep it loud. We'll do it again tomorrow.